0: You are tuned to Deep Space, taking in the sounds of my guest Abby Sundborn and her album Holding Pattern. I'm very excited to have Abby in the studio with me right now. How are you, Abby?
1: I'm good. Yeah, I'm good. I'm pretty tired.
0: Me too. Me too. After such a lovely weekend, you made the most of it?
1: I did, mm-hmm. Yeah. I feel like, it was nice when, all the things that you're doing, loop in really well, mm-hmm. and tie in. So I felt like I was in flow, mm-hmm. Which was really nice, and, had a good amount of, ticking things off, work and mm-hmm. friends and outside. Yeah.
0: Nice. You played at Tender last night?
1: Yeah, I did, in the afternoon. Mm-hmm. I was doing sound for Sunny Hart. She was doing a breath workshop. Mm-hmm. It was a really beautiful afternoon. Mm-hmm. It was nice because I had kind of no pressure on me to... she was very open. Mm-hmm. And didn't have, any expectation for what I did, so I find that really helps me get into flow with my work a
0: sure.
1: bit more.
0: And, is yeah. that sort of usual for a live performance for you? It sounds like, was it improvised or?
1: Yeah, it was mm-hmm. improvised, but I guess even when I'm improvising, it's hard to not draw on all of your music that's been kind of ingrained in your whole nervous system, I mm-hmm, guess. Mm-hmm, mm-hmm. So it feels similar habit patterns come up and
0: sure.
1: sometimes I'm is that improvised or did I plan that?
0: Has that always been there? Yeah.
1: Yeah.
0: Yeah. Fair enough. So, you released your album Holding Pattern on A Colourful Storm earlier this year.
1: Yeah.
0: And you'll be launching it next week.
1: Yeah.
0: Tell me a bit about your, background in music.
1: I started playing cello when I was five, but it was never really I want to be a musician, and I don't think I think it's just I did Suzuki, which was learning call and response with my teacher, and then when I was growing up I always did other things as well, but mm-hmm. music was just something that I did and
0: An activity.
1: Yeah. And a way that I really regulate myself, I think, just in general, it's such a support for me.
0: Sure.
1: And I can't really imagine not doing it because it just is what I naturally gravitate to.
0: Yeah, sure.
1: But then I, grew up in the north and stuff, and we had heaps of art. All my friends did art and mm-hmm. music, and I'd go to kind of DIY events mm-hmm. and just was very open-minded to my engagement in music, I think, and did academia music at uni and mm-hmm. but then was always really loved community music and
0: sure so not know, not too tied to strict academic performance or anything?
1: Yeah, not too much. I want to go... I'm just got an Austrian work

0: Oh, cool.
1: Because it's just really amazing. I mean,
0: of course, yeah.
1: Yeah, it's just from the source, really.
0: Yeah.
1: And yeah, so that will be like really good because, yeah, my cello, like I did AMEB and my degree was in interactive composition at Melbourne Uni.
0: Okay, what does that mean, interactive composition?
1: It's music writing in, I guess, like music writing for film or for...
0: Oh, sure, okay.
1: But we do it for lots of different things. So I was like writing chamber music. We did like a class on that. And then I was also able to do like electives, and I had a cello teacher as well, which I was able to like thread into the degree, which was nice because I could still like learn classical music. Yeah. As well as study the composition side, because I really love the creative side.
0: Yeah, of course. Of course. So when did you start performing solo?
1: Well, I used to perform to my family. And, yeah, family and friends and things, and then I would do like cello concerts and stuff growing up. But my own music, yeah, I guess that's kind of an interesting question because I think I've always loved playing for people. But maybe in Melbourne, like there was a huge period of time where my practice was like just in my very personal practice.
0: Sure. Yeah.
1: And then I slowly started sharing that with friends, kind of out of lockdown. Actually, that was when I like really was like, oh, it's more of a way more of a public thing.
0: Sure.
1: Rather than just my family or people in, like my cello teacher or something.
0: Yeah. Okay.
1: like the Christmas concert. I don't know.
0: Yeah. I get you. So how did the album Holding Pattern come about? Because it's, I believe, it's your second solo album?
1: Yeah.
0: Hmm.
1: It's actually just a real... I was kind of thinking about it on the way in, but it's a complete raw recording of a live performance at Tender. August.
0: Right.
1: And yeah, and then it kind of just, I haven't really like had the, maybe the space or like, I think through my degree, I'm like, oh, I really have an album in me that I really want to like record in a full studio and just, but it just, I need to get kind of maybe like some grant money to have the time to be able to do that or something.
0: Sure.
1: But this one was like, because I'd performed for, since, 2020, doing all my own music and live shows, and a lot of them weren't, like, I'd write a new set each time I played. And then so my writing for, like, context was that kind of muscle was quite strengthened. And then this was just, it took me, like, 3 weeks to write for the show, and I'm still kind of, I made like a score for it and yeah, but it's kind of just an extension of like all of this music that I've played.
0: Sure.
1: And it's kind of like a capturing moment. Of
0: Sort of like what you were talking about before, like how these, perhaps these certain motifs and stuff are inside you and they've been there for a while. You've been,
1: Yeah. And actually with this thing, at that point of time in my practice, I was exploring kind of breaking those comfortable patterns in my playing. So I was kind of doing some weird stuff, like at the start it's a bit kind of like jagged or something, and I was trying to play with stuff that felt unnatural and just seeing where that went and if it led me into something that was better or I don't know.
0: So what is your live setup typically?
1: It changes, but I try and keep it very minimal as possible because I

0: think coming back to just my, I think I'm very, like, I love instruments and also I'm quite embodied as a person. So kind of coming back to, like, that feeling that I have when I play. Yeah, I like, and I also love, like, having music with me and being able to, like, just, I find that really freeing to, like, not have anything.
1: Yeah, of course, of course.
0: And just, like, I've, yeah, that's why I really love singing, actually, because I just feel like I can, it's just, you have music.
1: Yeah, totally.
0: And you don't need anything. But I use my, like, that set, I had a, my laptop, and I was in my last year of uni at the time, and had recorded some, like, vocal lines, and like kind of created these, like, tapestries with really nice microphones at BCA.
1: Oh, cool, cool.
0: So Pat Telfer.
1: right. And this album is the first time you've sort of incorporated the voice.
0: I think I've used it discreetly, maybe.
1: Sure.
0: But I do tend to perform with my voice, and recently it's been coming out a bit more in performance settings that I feel really, like, safe and comfortable in.
1: Sure.
0: Like yesterday I ended up singing quite a lot, and I played at the Grace Darling on Thursday.
1: Okay.
0: And a few of my friends were there, and because I don't know, I think people around me have just been telling me that I should sing more, and
1: okay.
0: I didn't know you liked it, so I just, and then it's just kind of started happening, I guess. Yeah.
1: It's quite a natural sort of thing.
0: Yeah.
1: Yeah. How did the collaboration with A Colourful Storm come about then?
0: Well, I met Moopy quite a few years ago, actually. And I played for him at Tempo Rubato. So it's like a full circle moment.
1: Cool, yeah, because you will be launching the album next Monday there, yeah?
0: And, yeah, since I've worked at Tempo Rubato as well.
1: Oh, cool.
0: At the bar, and, yeah, it's a really nice group of people there. And
1: oh, great.
0: It's a pretty awesome job.
1: Yeah, I bet. You get to watch some nice music.
0: Yeah.
1: Yeah, beautiful.
0: And then, yeah, so Moopy, I just shared it with him, and then we just started working on it. And it took a few, I would have shared it with him maybe in November last year, a few months. And then he was just really open and really, like, natural to work with. And
1: oh, good.
0: My friend Angelina, she's my pen pal, really. She lives in Amsterdam.
1: Oh, cool.
0: And she's from Italy, and she lives in the mountains, and I have quite a strong connection to mountains.
1: Sure.
0: So we've just connected a lot, and she did the album art for it.
1: Oh, nice.
0: And, yeah, so it's nice. And then Lara, Archie and Sarah, my friends, they play in Floodlights, and they're going to support, which is really nice because I feel like we share a lot of, I'm hoping our friends come because I feel like we have a lot of shared.
1: Sure, so that's a support, Lara. Okay, yeah. What sort of music?
0: I think they do, I mean, they definitely have their own thing going on.
1: Sure.
0: So I sometimes find it hard to describe. But they both, Sarah sings and Archie does guitar, but Sarah plays guitar as well. They kind of remind me of like rock, but also maybe like a bit of a pop element in it.
1: Cool.
0: Yeah, sometimes I feel like I get Smurs energy from a little bit, but also it's still them.
1: Yeah.
0: I know that they're just being them, so.
1: Nice.
0: Yeah.
1: I was reading about some of your collaborations in the past, featuring like some of the folks from Hate Rock, as well as Tony Buck from The Necks. Do you collaborate with people quite a lot?
0: Yeah, I love collaboration. And even if it's like not on the music itself, I feel like I always enjoy like bouncing things off people. And,
1: yeah, sure.
0: And yeah, Tony, that came about because Peter Knight, who's another friend of mine, he was really nice and was just invited me to play at his house.
1: Oh, wow.
0: And he has an ongoing project with Tony. And Peter does a lot of other stuff as well.
1: Yeah.
0: And yeah, it was a really nice evening. And yeah, I met Tony and he was really awesome. And we just played for like in the sound check, or we just had some time and he was just like, oh, should we just play for a bit before? And we just played for I don't even know how long we were playing for, but it was a really awesome dynamic I found.
1: Cool.
0: And I like that about music, like the multi-generational.
1: Yeah, element. Yeah. There's no sort of age restrictions or anything.
0: Yeah.
1: Yeah, that's great. And so with the live show, the launch this coming Monday, what can people expect? Will you be playing the album or something different?
0: I think I'll use elements from the album. But yeah, the last few months since when I've been performing, I've written or just started working with other things that feel more connected to the moment for me. But I think I will use the main scaffolding of the album.
1: Sure.
0: To provide the space for me to play in, I guess.
1: Yep.
0: Yeah,
1: nice. And after the launch, what's next for you? Have you got any projects in the works? Or?
0: Yeah, I do actually. I've got quite a few. I play in a little improvised music group with my uni friends and an old high school friend as well. We're playing tonight at Bar 303, actually.
1: Oh, cool.
0: But we just... It's just improvised, and they come from, jazz backgrounds. Mm-hmm. So it's just free jazz, and I have... It's really fun. We just,
1: Oh, man.
0: Just hit it.
1: Free jazz does look like some of the most fun music to play.
0: Yeah, it's so fun. And then I'm playing with me and my friend David Moran, who's a cellist. We've formed a duo recently and we've been working on more classical or contemporary.
1: Cool.
0: Almost medieval stuff.
1: Yeah,
0: that's
1: right.
0: We've been playing together a bit this year. So
1: awesome.
0: And then, other things, I guess.
1: Sure.
0: It's just everything is happening, yeah.
1: Yeah, wonderful. Wonderful. So next Monday at Tempo Rubato, what time does the show start?
0: I actually have to check. I can check now. Quickly.
1: No worries.
0: But I think it's about 7:00.
1: Okay.
0: But it should be a really... I'm very excited, actually.
1: It looks like... I've actually never been to Tempo Rubato.
0: Oh,
1: I've been meaning to
0: you
1: forever.
0: Come.
1: Yeah, no, I'll definitely come. Yeah. It looks like a beautiful space.
0: It starts at 8:00.
1: Okay.
0: And it's a really beautiful place.
1: Just in Brunswick there, just behind Sydney Road.
0: Yeah, it's such a, the women that run it are really awesome to work with. And
1: Cool.
0: It's really awesome. Yeah.
1: Will there be copies of the album available on the night or?
0: I'm not sure, actually. I have to check with Moopy, but I gave all my artists copies away.
1: Fair enough.
0: Some people, were really nice and bought them as well. But yeah, I wonder, we might have to do a reissue or I'll just make another album or.
1: Yeah, do that. All right, Abby. Well, thank you so much for popping by today and talking about the album.
0: Thank you.
1: And congratulations on the album. It's outstanding.
0: Thank you so much for playing it and having me. It's so nice to meet you.
1: Yeah, likewise. Likewise, Abby. Well, we'll see you next Monday, Tempo Rubato.
0: Cool.
1: And we'll go out with this track from the album. This one's called Rework.

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You're on PBS. Big thank you to Abby Sunborn for joining me in the studio today. Catch her album launch at Tempo Rubato next Monday night. Right now we're taking in the sounds of local producer Subject Delta. A beautiful tune called Lullaby. 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

That right there is Zush and Trez, the tune On the Rooms of Mush. Before that, a project known as And Nil, and a tune called Tilly, pulling both of those tunes from a new compilation called La Ola Nocturna, experimental songs and deviant pop from Spain. It's out on Bongo Joe Records. I'm going to take a few tunes now from American cellist Nayla Hunter, followed by her duo Hellhound. This tune is called Ruins.

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1: That's right, we are at the pointy end of another edition of Deep Space. Huge thank you to Abby Sunborn for joining me in the studio today. Shoutouts to Shane, Roger and Kieran on the text line. Keep those messages coming for Adam Rudiger and Black Wax, kicking off in about 5 or 6 minutes. I'll thank the Deep Space Cadets here, our performer members, Aviva Endine, DJ Not Really, Holidaymaker, IKSRE, Jackie Winter, Justin Ashworth, Patrick C. Walker, Scene, Sound, Squid, Time for Dreams, and Ziggy Zolo and the Eclectic Circus. Big ups to our patrons, Alan Gaddis, Big Abs Akbar, Jeff Rutherford and Philip Holt. 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Mad love to our friends for a decade, Al Baby, Dream Dad, Jack Ralph and Will Robertson. And love forever and always to our friend for life, Miles Pigden. 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Closing the show out with a tune from the Tara Clerken Trio. From their album On the Turning Ground. This is a tune called Brigstow. They will be here December 10th, the Melbourne Recital Centre. Adam Rudiger's up in about 5 minutes. I'm going to leave you with this one. My name's Lloyd Briggs, and it's been an absolute pleasure. See you next week.

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Good morning, welcome to Black Wax here on PBS 106.7 FM. 2 hours of jazz and jazz adjacent music coming at you with me, your host Adam Rudiger, and as always, big thanks to Lloyd for the last 2 hours of deep space. Text line running hot. Keep it running hot. I love hearing from you. Let me know how you're doing. I'll give you a shout out. I better give you the text line. It's 0400-03-1067. 0400-03-1067. And we opened up the show there with some beautiful music from saxophonist Donald Harrison. You can hear his New Orleans heritage, I reckon, in his phrasing and his choices. Joined by the incredible Ron Carter on the bass and Billy Cobham on the drums. That was recorded live at the Blue Note in New York back in 2006. Blues for Happy People. A little later on in the program, I have a very exciting interview with Canadian pianist now based in New York, Chris Davis, ahead of her performance with her trio for the Melbourne International Jazz Festival coming up this October, October 19 and 20 at the Jazz Lab. She's also doing a workshop while she's here, and we get into some things. It was a very special interview, I think, and I'm really looking forward to sharing it with you, so hope you can stay tuned for that. We're going to listen now to a version of a tune that I have been playing live quite a lot recently as part of an Anita O'Day show. This is Jay Sinnett with Old Devil Moon. You're tuned to Black Wax PBS.

0: Neo-soul and jazz phenomenon Lady Blackbird makes her highly anticipated Australian debut Wednesday, September 30 at Melbourne Recital Centre. With a voice that embodies immense power and heart-rending yearning, she has fast become one of the most captivating singers of her generation. Described as the Grace Jones of jazz, witness this once-in-a-generation talent live and intimate for the first time in Australia. 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

0: That's John Medeski on the Hammond organ in collaboration with his former teacher, Lee Shaw, who's there on the piano. That's a track called Blues 11 from the album Together Again, John Medeski and Lee Shaw. You are tuned to Black Wax PBS 106.7 FM. Shout out to Tilly on the very lonely text line. If you'd like to send me a message, I'm all out here floating in space. I'm sitting in my tin can, 0400-03-1067. I will be playing a track called Space Odyssey, not Space Oddity, Space Odyssey, in one song's time from the pianist Jerry Allen. But before we do that, we're going to listen to John Medeski in his more normal context of being in his trio, Medeski, Martin and Wood. This is from the album Let's Go Everywhere, which is actually a kids' album. And if you have young children who want to hear songs about planes, trains, automobiles, and stuff like that with a heavy dose of funky groove, then the album Let's Go Everywhere is for you. I'm about to sneeze. Elsewhere on that album, you can hear Where's the Music, which is part of the Black Wax intro. But this track features the dulcet tones of Marvin Pontiac, the legendary Marvin Pontiac, a.k.a. John Lurie. And it's one of Black Wax's greatest hits. It's called The Squalb.
1: When you wake up in the morning and put on your pants and go outside to see the day, if you reach inside your pocket, you might find little pieces of fluff in there. And your mother may have told you that this fluff is called lint. But your mother was wrong. This fluff is the fur of a very special and unusual creature called the squalb. And the squalb moves so quickly that, like most things that are really important in life, you cannot see it. And the squalb will jump from your shoulder to your shoulder to the top of your head so fast that you will have no idea that it's actually there. A squalb can be many different colors. It can be orange, green, yellow, blue, pink, purple. But usually, it is the same color as your pants. And the squalb will sleep in your pockets while you are asleep, but in the daytime it moves from shoulder to shoulder to the top of your head to the bottom of your feet, and it goes shoo, shoo, shoo. Only once in a great while can you ever see a squalb, and they look sort of like a weasel with a long nose, but they have rubber teeth, and they are just wonderful, funny little creatures. If you feel something crawling on your arm, and you look, and there is nothing there, that means you have a squalb. And this is very good news, because a squalb will protect a little boy and a little girl throughout the day, and so that nothing bad will ever happen to you if you have a squalb. Life will come at you in a beautiful way. Things will be absolutely beautiful for you as you move through the day. People will say hello to you, and you will say hello back, and they won't realize that their friendliness is because you have a squalb, but you have a squalb. And I wanted to be the one to tell you. It's important to me that you know, as a young person in this world, that if you have a squalb, then it's a good thing. Okay, I have to go now. So, I gotta go. Bye.
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1: Hi, this is Joe Lovano, and you're listening to the best jazz around on Black Wax PBS.

We just heard two tracks from the pianist Jerry Allen. That last one was, of course, The Wind Cries Mary. Jerry Allen in collaboration with the Batson brothers. That's Scott and Mark Batson. That's three pianists on the one track. In fact, across that whole album. The album is called Three Pianos for Jimmy. Wind Cries Mary. And Jerry Allen, before that, off her own album, Grand River Crossings, Motown and Motor City Inspirations, we heard Space Odyssey. And there's a reason that I played some Jerry Allen and I played some John Medeski before that. They're two musicians that came up in my conversation with Chris Davis. Chris Davis is a Canadian pianist now based in New York. And it was a great pleasure to talk to her over Zoom earlier in the week. Chris has developed a remarkable musical language, draws together jazz, improvisation, contemporary composition and groove, and she's collaborated with an incredible range of musicians, including John Zorn, Terry Lynn Carrington, Dave Holland, Craig Taborn, Tyshawn Sorey, Esperanza Spalding, Mary Halverson, Nels Klein, Eric Rivas, and many more. She's a prolific band leader and composer with more than 25 recordings as a leader or a co-leader. She's also very popular in the Downbeat Pianist of the Year polls. She's won that four times, and she's also won a Grammy Award. And her work consistently challenges our ideas about the role of the piano in a jazz ensemble. In fact, what even a jazz ensemble could be. So she's going to be performing in Melbourne as part of the 2026 Melbourne International Jazz Festival. Chris on piano, of course, Robert Hurst on the bass, and drummer Jonathan Blake. They'll be at the Jazz Lab October 19 and 20. And they'll also be appearing with students from the Melbourne Conservatorium for the festival's Masters and Apprentices program on October 21st. So very excited to be talking with her, and I'm going to play that interview in just a couple of minutes. As I said, John Medeski and Jerry Allen were two artists that came up in that conversation. I brought up one of them, she brought up the other one, and no prizes for guessing which one is which. So we're going to listen to a track by Chris Davis before we jump into the interview. This is from her album Good Citizen, and it's called B-Side.

0: My guest on Black Wax this week is the acclaimed pianist and composer Chris Davis. Chris, welcome to the show.
1: Thanks, Adam. Thanks for having me.
0: Pleasure. I'm a pianist as well, so I take a particular interest in musicians who have a very broad musical sensibility, and I kind of love that trajectory of pianists that started off classical and branched out and decided to go in different directions. John Medeski is definitely sort of a hero of mine in that regard.
1: Me too.
0: you like John Medeski?
1: I do. Yeah, I'm a huge fan.
0: Are you guys buddies?
1: We're friendly, but buddies, I don't know. But yes, we have a mutual respect for each other, I think. Or I deeply respect him. So,
0: well, you've both worked with John Zorn and tend to work in fairly avant circles from time to time. I know this is a fairly prosaic question, but I wanted to ask you just about your musical background and whether there was a light bulb moment where you thought that you wanted to go into jazz or more improvised music than just maybe the classical compositions that traditionally get taught.
1: Yeah, there was a light bulb moment. I think it was around 13. It was the eighth grade. And I had been, as you mentioned, playing classical music for many years. And the year before that, I was like, oh, I maybe want to quit playing. I just felt that it was a solitary kind of experience practicing piano by myself. And also the like stress and intensity of performing recitals and exams, just kind of took the joy out of it for me. And so I joined the jazz band in eighth grade, and there was a great teacher who just loved jazz and, you know, gave me a bunch of albums to check out. And he would have us come and hang out in the band room after school and, you know, play. All the kids were, you know, just kind of finding a second home in the band room. And we played a concert. The first concert we played, I had a solo, and basically I just loved playing music with other people, the social aspect of it. And also the freedom to, you know, be like, well, if I play a wrong note, I can just play it a few more times and it's going to sound right. You know, that was...
0: Once is a mistake, twice is jazz.
1: That's right.
0: The repertoire that you were doing in this in the jazz band, was that just standards or was it a larger ensemble? How big was the group?
1: It was a big band, typical like stage band. I don't even remember the name of the piece we were playing. It was some random stage band piece, Something Sunset. But we did work on, Chameleon by Herbie Hancock. That was like a
0: classic.
1: And it still is. You know, my son is 13. He's in jazz band, and that's the audition piece for him this year. So,
0: if you really want to get in, you have to play part two, you know, about 9 minutes in, you've got to switch to the other changes, right?
1: Right, exactly. That's a deep cut.
0: Yeah, amazing. But you haven't abandoned classical notions altogether. You've definitely incorporated that into your artistic practice, and you are a very wide collaborator. You know, you have an extensive discography, and there's almost not the same lineup of people twice across your albums. One thing I noticed is you've got scores available. So a lot of your works, you can actually purchase the sheet music online. So I wanted to ask about the way that you compose those. Are they transcriptions of things that you played and sort of improvised in the moment, or are they composed in advance?
1: They're all composed in advance. I don't really transcribe my own playing. I did that once on one piece, but and for the most part, things are formulated ahead of time. I sort of plan a kind of macro idea. This usually, I mean, it could be anything from some kind of form that I want to incorporate or some rhythm that I've heard. All the inspiration comes from different things. And then I go to the piano and, you know, or the computer and start working out the ideas. So there's this kind of zooming out, zooming in experience of writing music for me.
0: there are some pretty hairy parts just on my cursory glance. And I was very interested in the enharmonic descriptions of the notes. You know, when do you call it a sharp and when do you call it a flat? Because a lot of it doesn't really appear to be existing in a traditional diatonic universe. Do you have like a methodology, like I'm thinking of this chord as some kind of E-flat chord, so that must be a sharp five or something like that? Do you have like an internal logic that you use?
1: I mean, I think I stopped writing in key signatures in like 1988.
0: That's quite a while ago.
1: So no key signatures. And I mean, even if I'm in a key, I hardly ever write a key signature. And I also don't write chord symbols that often. I mostly write out the actual chord or voicing that I'm trying to go for. Just because I feel like chord symbols can kind of lock you into playing harmony a certain way, especially as a jazz player. You see B flat minor 7, and then you do the thing that you do on B flat minor 7.
0: Yep. Yep.
1: And I'm always interested in like breaking that apart. So I'll often find different ways around that idea. Maybe there is a B flat minor 7, but it's particular voicing, or there's some wording that encourages you to sort of explore that in a way that's more exploratory and less just kind of like plugging in the thing you do on that chord.
0: You touched on it earlier about if you play a wrong note, you can just play it again. Do you subscribe to any kind of idea like that there could be a wrong note? Like if you are trying to radically reinterpret some harmony in the moment and something comes out unexpected, is that ever a bad thing, or is it just that's what it was and you can commit to that idea and stand by it for all eternity?
1: There's definitely better notes and worse notes. So I don't want to say there are wrong notes, but I mean, the thing that I realized early on is if you play a wrong note with good rhythm, it sounds right. I learned that from many people, but people like Paul Bley or Cecil Taylor, you know, who could play, even Herbie Hancock, who can play outside of the key, but when they do it in good rhythm, it sounds intentional and it sounds like they're hearing what they're playing. I think that's the main thing. It's like, that's what makes it sound right or wrong. It's like, do you actually hear the note that you're playing? Like, or if it came out and you were going to sing it first, would you sing that note?
0: The conviction to the idea is very important, I think.
1: Yeah, exactly. And just hearing the idea in your inner ear.
0: I was working with a young student yesterday and I taught her Mysterioso. Mm-hmm. And she was very reticent to play it all the way through because she kept pausing and had to think and was very self-conscious. And I said, hey, listen to this. And I dialed up Thelonious playing Everything Happens to Me. Mm-hmm. Where he keeps stopping and, you know, there's a lot of ebb and flow in the tempo. And I'm like, do you think that he sounds like he can play piano? And she was like, I don't know. I've never met someone that was so on the fence about Thelonious Monk's solo piano playing. You just didn't, like, not even ambivalence, just, like, complete apathy. So I'm like, this doesn't make you feel one way or the other, like you think he's terrible or you think it's great, like nothing. She was right in the middle. Very funny.
1: Well, you know, it's important you exposed her to that because at some point, 10, 20 years down the road, she's going to be like, wow, I didn't understand. And now I totally get it, you know. And that's the thing. I think we all kind of go through this cycle of hearing, if we're open to it, hearing things and not being ready for it. But then, and trying not to judge it, that's the main thing, trying to like live with it. And then, you know, if it doesn't make sense, come back and see, you know, how it makes you feel 10 years from now. Yeah. I've had that happen so many times. I'm sure you have too.
0: Yeah. And, you know, it's a constant fluctuation. Sometimes I listen to something that I did a long time ago and go, hey, that wasn't that bad. And or I hate it at the time, but and sometimes I go, eesh, I could tell I've come a long way since then, you know. Where you're at now, musically speaking, what are you trying to convey with your current compositions that you're working on? What are you exploring?
1: Well, I've kind of gone through these different cycles and periods of musical exploration, you know, over the years. And as you mentioned, like, it started in classical music, and then I got really into more mainstream jazz. And when I moved to New York, I started, and that was like 2001, I got into playing improvised music. And there was, you know, some crossover in terms of like improvisation, but some of the situations where you're thinking more like, we're all equal contributors and composers versus I'm playing the role of the piano player in jazz, mm-hmm. was a very different mentality. And it brought up a lot of questions for me about harmony, about looking at playing piano and making music through different lenses. Like if I look at the piano, you know, as an abstract painting, you know, when I make something, an abstract painting with the other players, how might we do that together where I'm not forcing the idea, but we're actually like creating it in real time together. So that particular experience really brought in the more contemporary classical music side of things for me. And now I'm back to playing more sort of standard forms, writing more chord changes again. but I've kind of come full circle through, you know, using improvised music and contemporary classical music to inform my writing and playing. So that's kind of a long way of saying I'm sort of like leaning back towards, you know, playing in 4-4 and playing in B flat minor, but having this mentality of, you know, more openness from that particular experience of playing classical and contemporary classical music and improvised music.
0: That's part one of my interview with the pianist and composer Chris Davis, appearing at the Melbourne International Jazz Festival at Jazz Lab, doing two shows a night, October 19 and 20, and also doing a workshop as part of the Master's Apprentice series at Chapel Off Chapel. We're going to dive into part two of the interview, but we're going to take a track now from Chris's album Diatom Ribbons, and this is called Rhizomes featuring Nels Klein. You are tuned to Black Wax PBS.

0: What relevance do you think standards have? You know, the Great American Songbook, music that's in some cases 100 years old. What relevance do you think it has in 2026 to the jazz community or even to audiences?
1: I mean, it's a shared understanding between musicians. I teach at Berkeley, and we just had our first ensemble meeting with the students, and I asked them to pick a tune to play together, you know, and it's a shared understanding of form and rhythm, melody. And I think that's still a really important part of the experience of being a jazz musician. Because if you come together, I mean, one of the most beautiful things is you can play jazz and improvise music with anybody in the world, even if you don't speak the same language, because music is that universal language. And so knowing a few standards can, like, you know, connect you to people in a way that maybe language can't. So there's that side of it.
0: Do you think that there's still an audience of people that want to... and this is sort of maybe a question about sort of the scene in New York and in the US right now. Do you think people still want to hear Duke Ellington?
1: Yeah, I think so. I also think it's our responsibility as

0: so unique and individual, but it's showing all these younger generations Duke Ellington's music in a new way. So I think there's a lot of value in, pointing to our musical heroes and keeping their music alive.
1: Yeah, I'm a big fan of his Fats Waller record as well. Who are some contemporary artists that you think are particularly interesting when it comes to trying to use their music as vehicles for improvisation, like outside the jazz category?
0: I mean, there's so many, but I'm not really doing that now. I mean, I'm still sort of thinking about the jazz artists that I want to lift up, in terms of like creating awareness around their work. So I'm not really like playing in the sort of pop or contemporary, music realm.
1: Yeah. Who are some of the jazz artists that you feel like deserve a more of a platform?
0: Well, right now I'm thinking about working on like a solo piano record and in tribute to Gerry Allen. I did, some tribute work for her when she passed away with Terry Lynn Carrington. And, I'm curious now after, I guess it's been like 6 or 7 years since she's passed, to see like how her influence or what kind of influence she's had on a younger generation. And how that's been communicated and translated. So that's something that I'm really interested in exploring, in the next couple of years.
1: How do you begin to delve into that? Is there a process of figuring out how you're going to approach it so that you're not basically just kind of like idiomatically referencing them in a really obvious way? It's hard to do Monk without wanting to sound like Monk. It's really hard to. Didn't Gerry Allen do a Jimi Hendrix album where
0: Think
1: she,
0: so.
1: when you take Hendrix music so far out of the context of which it was originally presented, it must be a lot easier to come up with something like strikingly original. But if you're on the same instrument and you're in a, a solo piano or a trio setting, how do you reference the original source material and make it your own?
0: Adam, you're asking the question I've been thinking about all day. I mean, it's like you said, it's just really hard. I mean, when I'm talking to my students about trying to find their own voice, part of the issue is like you play piano because you've heard someone play piano and that's inspired you to play that instrument, and you often pick up the language and the phrasing and the way that person plays. When I was in college, it was Keith Jarrett. Everybody was like, we want to all sound like Keith Jarrett. And there's only one Keith Jarrett. So at some point, you have to get away from the piano, get away from the obvious influences, and start to diversify, that side of your interest in your playing. So this is kind of my question now for myself is like, can I make a tribute to another pianist and still make it sound like me? And that's why I bring up Jason Moran, because he just did such a beautiful job, playing that solo piano record in tribute to Duke. That really sounds like him. So that's my hope, is that I can find a way to still sound like me, but use her material as a jumping off point.
1: I mean, arguably, you can't help but sound like you. One of my early teachers, Steve Settergreen, told me you can learn every lick in the book by your favorite player, but you're not them. So you're going to make different decisions on where you deploy that phrase. Just thinking back to a teacher I had in high school, and I used to bring him on a cassette tape, whatever I was listening to that week. And I would just get him to help me transcribe stuff because I didn't really know how to do that. And he noticed a common thread in these pianists I was bringing him in. He goes, "Oh, you like New Orleans piano?" I'm like, "What's New Orleans piano?" And he goes, "Well, you got to listen to this Dr. John record." And he got me into that whole world, but I was definitely attracted to a particular type of embellished, harmonically sophisticated blues that was, I was bringing him all this stuff. I mean, I guess it came from Harry Connick Jr. that every time I would hear Harry do those New Orleans licks in a jazz tune, I'd be like, "Oh, that's the coolest thing," So it's funny how you come to stuff and what your understanding of it is, because I didn't know that that was a genre, or a style that unique to a place.

0: I know what you mean. Yeah, there's always that balance of like the thing you love that you're drawn to, and then if you're gonna pursue it as a career, I mean, that's sort of the process. That's the point, is to figure out who you are in the lineage, in the context of, your heroes.
1: Do you think it's as simplistic as you are the sort of the sum of your all your influences, all the things you choose to cherry pick from your favorite artists, and as long as you listen as widely as possible and you cherry pick from a large amount of sources, it's going to come out in a particular way. Is that your voice, or do you think that you have to do more work and that's too easy to fall back on?
0: No, I think there is something to, the adage that they say, like, you are what you listen to, or you are what you eat. I think that's true, but I do think there is also an element of just who you are as a person, how you are, how your body moves physically, what kind of a person you are. Are you outgoing? Are you shy? These things, they all play a role. Just as much as, your influences and who inspires you.
1: Yeah, definitely.
0: And that's why, like, I try to encourage my students to embrace that part of themselves, because, they get frustrated, and I've certainly been in that position where it's like, oh, I feel like I just can't play fast enough. I can't get comfortable, like, playing, rhythm changes at 260. Like, it's just ne never gonna happen for me, no matter what I do. And so I found some ways around that that made it so that I could play at that tempo and feel comfortable and free. And it's not the traditional way, but I had to kind of address the, like, okay, I don't ever feel like physically like I can play at this tempo and feel comfortable. So what's the like way around that's going to be more personal? And I mean, I think that's where some of your individual sound can come from, is just embracing the things that you think are weaknesses and turning them into strengths.
1: And that's my interview with Canadian pianist and composer Chris Davis, coming out to perform with her trio at the Melbourne International Jazz Festival, 19th and 20th of October at the Jazz Lab. Tickets available through melbournejazz.com. We're going to take one more track from Chris Davis. This is her trio featuring Robert Hurst and Jonathan Blake. So this is the trio that she will actually be performing with as part of the festival, and it's the title track of their new album that's just about to come out. It's called Lost in Geneva. You are tuned to Black Wax PBS.

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I've recently been watching on Disney Plus The Shards, based on the novel by Bret Easton Ellis of American Psycho fame. So it's put me in a very L.A. noir kind of mood. Now, that track is not technically L.A. noir because it's set down in the deep south in New Orleans. That was from the soundtrack of Angel Heart by Trevor Jones back in 1987. One of the great noir films, neo-noir films of the 80s. It's called I Got This Thing About Chickens, which is the catchphrase of Mickey Rourke's character in that film. I really, really love that movie, Angel Heart. The Shards is interesting. It's amazing production values set in LA in 1981. Bret Easton Ellis is a bit like James Ellroy in his worldview and the obsequious characters that inhabit his stories. So it's definitely a vibe. So if you're into that kind of thing, recommend it. We're going to listen to The Lounge Lizards now. So this is the second track we're going to hear on the Black Wax playlist today, featuring John Lurie, but in a completely different context. He's playing saxophone on this one. And this is, I love the title of this track. It's called It Could Have Been Very, Very Beautiful. It almost follows on perfectly from the last one. I should have segued them.

0: It's not that type of party.
1: 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I want you to meet some friends of mine. No, you'll like them. They're musicians.
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0: Non-specific mud. 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Carnauba wax. So I become a wax expert. Now, there's 80-some uses for this stuff. Something like 500 products.
1: Could be anything. 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
0: Just listen to me. Maybe you'll learn something. The lab gave us 3 possible matches. This is one of them.
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Gonna breeze over this atmospheric noirscape from Barry Adamson. It's called Flight. It's from his album Back to the Cat. One of the highlights of his discography for me. Got to backtrack through a few tracks for you, or back announce, I should say. Before this, we heard Cooper's Dream by Future Anonymous from the compilation album Sounds from the Black Lodge. Lots of music inspired by Twin Peaks. We heard Your Lips Are Red in there from St. Vincent, going back to 2007's album Marry Me. I think you'll find that's Mike Garson there on the piano. Man, would I love to collaborate with that guy. Before that, we had Cherry Blossom Lipstick, the live version from Kate Sobrano from her album My Life is a Symphony, featuring the Melbourne Symphony Orchestra, the MSO. We had Bob Belden in there with Genesis from his Sweet Black Dahlia. And I think the last time I was on the mic, I had just announced the Lounge Lizards live from Live in Tokyo. Big Heart is the album. It could have been very, very beautiful. Some great noir sounds there. Shout out to a bunch of people who have texted in. Stephen Winkley, great to hear from you. And Remy and Luke. 682, think you're referring to that Lounge Lizards tune. Kathy, great to hear from you. And Chris Mineral Sounds, as always, love your text, my friend. Thanks for texting in. Time goes very, very short, so I've got to thank the members. Big shout out to Matthew Dawes from Northcote for being a proud member of Black Wax, and my performer members, Australian Jazz Real Book, Christine Minetta, Dean Constable, DJ Mark Knowledge, Echo Def, Firetail, Henry Minetta and the Trip, Identity Promotions, Lachlan Bowden, Mark Knowles, Monkey Stick, Petra Elliott, Rick Freeman, Game of Tones Quartet, Sans Mantra, Stella Anning, The Sweepers, Thomas Waxman, Tilly and Toki. Thank you to our patrons, C. Hutchie, Liam McAvoy, Mike Duffy, Peter Martinek, Peter Ross, Sebastian Harvey and Stu Gray, our business members, Diverge Entrepreneur, Parent Sculpture and Pote Plumbing, Friends for a Decade, Akino Akiyama, Birdie the Cat, David Green, Dominic McDonald, Fiona Botcher, John Tierman, Martin Burke, Maxine from the Land of the Lyrebird, Motown John, Paddy O'Sullivan, Robert Eames, Serge from Groove Indigo, Stephen Davies, and Val de Rubio, and our Friends for Life, Gus Barini, Lawrence Robinson, Remy Rudiger, Scott Pridham, Tony Appleyard, and Western Bulldogs Russ. Phew, I got through it. Up next is Ajak Kwai with Come Together. My name's Adam Rudiger. I'll be back next Monday from 11 a.m. and we are listening to Things I Never See from Mark Isham in the background there. I'll see you next week. Have a great week, everybody.

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Good afternoon to you all. I hope you're having a great day today. It's not so warm like other day, but it's still very good. And I hope you are having a great time and you listen to the music. And you just heard from this amazing the two people. The one that I played before, and it's called Accra Balali, and which is by the Willow Dreams House. And you just heard from this amazing acoustic from One Day Away. That is a Cape Mo. It's acoustic single, and it sounds beautiful as well. And I hope you enjoy the music. Tune to PBS and come with me with the journey of music. And I just listen to the music. The music is the one that, we enjoy. And I hope you're having a great time wherever you are on a holiday with a kid. Be careful on the road. I'm not lecturing you, but it's just a reminder. And if you are going on a holiday or something. And I'm thanked to Adam and Blair Works for amazing work he does about a week. And I can see the beautiful thing that the messages from you guys. And I hope the journey will continuing, music journey. And I'm going to play some tracks, new releases from Australia. And here one of them is this one. Mm-hmm.

an amazing singer songwriter, Frankenstein, and the title of the song, "The Winter McQueenie," and a Sassy, and they are touring. They absolutely line up, and one is started 16 of October, Beechworth, towns at Tenswills Commercial Hotel, and 17 October, Peterham Ball Club. And on 18, Canberra, Smith's Alternative, and November the 7th, Turkey, Bailey Beach, Browing, and November the 8th, Bagragora Royal Mail Hotel. And yeah, so if you are around there, you can find all this information on his website. And I'm just going to continuing to play Australian music as well, some of the track new releases. And here, some of them are here.

That is amazing. A song, really. And as you could hear, it's a beautiful. And that is from Holly Throsby. And she performing on the 30th of October in Brunswick Ballroom. And the Thursday, the 5th of November, Black Beer Lounge, Brisbane. And the Vanguard Newtown. And I think maybe more to come. But the important one is 31st, because it here in Melbourne, 31st of September, Saturday the September, the 31st of September, 2026. And so if you are around Melbourne, you will go, because it's a beautiful. Beautiful music. She got a beautiful voice, as you could hear it. And this, yeah, and I don't want to say anymore. And continuing to play music to you. I hope you're doing well.

Anusha Victor, and she, and the title of the song called Selor single, and 2026, and she going to perform on the 27 September, 27 September. At 3 p.m. at where is the place? Yeah, I'll come back to the place again, and I hope you enjoy the music. And I'm going to play another new release from here, and yeah, these are just amazing a song from Australia.

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I love this song, and I hope you like it too. It's called Gasolini by Moki, and it's just a beautiful track. I really like it, and I hope you like it too. You heard from a different artist. You heard from Herbie Hancock and Shaka Khan, and the title of the track, it's called Essence, and it's beautiful, well done. And the other one, you heard a few from the artists that I played before, and I am going to play another track, which is not from Australia, but it's music, and we love music, and that's all the matter.

Thank you so much. That was a beautiful track, and it just I'm going to bring to you another music as well, and I hope you're doing better well outside there. You don't hide your feelings most of the time. Let me know what you think, and thank you so much, someone messaging me, and and I am just going to play music to you, and that one was a part of the Herbie Hancock and Chaka Khan, and I'm going to play to you another track, and you heard from a Lost Queen, Parley Williams, it's an old band, as you know, and here he is from Australia, soul music.

that is hold on to hope, and that is the Meltdown band. As you know, they're the soul band here in Australia. They're amazing. They play with Emma Donovan, and but this is there's projects, and I haven't mentioned about the Fantastic Man, that the song that I played before, the first one on his album, the second one is called. No, the first one, Body and Soul. And I love the last track, which is called The Fantastic Man. Actually, that is the title of a CD. I've been playing this one for a very long time. And I'm going to play the last one for you. And I hope you enjoy it.

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the weekend, including matriarchal pioneers of the Australian black music scene, Stiff Gins, international string heavyweights, Hanneke Cassell and Natalie Haas, Japanese shamisen virtuoso Noriko 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

Dan Sultan, Shining, Shining. And he actually got the single out now. And yeah, I will play it to you next week, or someone will play it. While I am here with you, I just wanted to I wanted to play another song from Dan. And that's a good reason, because he just had something out. And I play some this one before, and this one is a collaboration with the American African American amazing singer, which is Michael Kunoka. He's not singing with him. He's cover his song. He is an amazing musician, and I play his music quite a bit. But this one was covered by Dan.

That was Michael Song. He's an amazing songwriter, and as you could hear from Dan, but Dan covered it very well. Dan is, it's Australian, you know, he's an Australian star. But live do things in a different way, and I think Dan, that he's coming back now is really a good thing, because he would be better big star, because not only he got a beautiful voice as well, and so good on him. He's a family man now. He's doing a good thing, and that is really a good thing. And the music actually give people strength. I'm going to thank the people who support Come Together, and you too out there. If you wanna donate, you can do that, and yeah, and so that amazing people here that I'm going to thank them, and to start with a Jordi and Magnick, Clifton is praying proud. Thank you so much. And Boulderwood Record, Doncaster, East performer. David Dingo Nyagat, Brunswick West performer. Yvonne Jonathan Filimeton, Ethic Close, Australian Fitzroy. Business, and Fiona Mary McClaney, Brunswick is a friend for a decade. Mark Fessenden, Tuesday friend for a decade. P.P. Novelin Carlton Knows, a friend for a decade. Rod Brooks and R. Elliott, a friend for a decade. Skipper Gunzalez, Newport, a friend for a decade. And Duncan Favis, a friend for life. Thank you so much, people. And thanks you for listening to Come Together. And it was great to share music with you. And so thank you. And I am just going to continuing to play some of the music, and this one is as you know, the show Come Together is we play the song that changed the world in a better way, and so because you can't, it has to be a good song with a good message, because you can't, one thing that I learned is not to understand is to play the song that, you know, show the harmony in people, and it doesn't really I don't want to say anymore, but here it is. It's a well-known song, and that is a project. I play one track from it, and that is a Herbie Hancock project. It's a peace project. And this song, as you all know, but it's interpreting in a different way, and I'm going to play it anyway. And so I hope you enjoy the song, and here it is.

It's a beautiful project, and that was the Udo that I don't want to explain it to you. And the voices you heard is N.K. Seal, and India Ariel, and Jeff Beck, an amazing Umo Sangar, the African queen. She's incredible. And I hope you enjoy the music. And I'm going to play another track from that CD.

0: And before I do that, I am going to do this, and I come back to you.
1: 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So

The Drunken Poet is Melbourne's most authentic Irish pub with tribute Tuesdays, Irish music sessions, open mic nights, and live original music 6 days a week across from the Queen Vic Market. The Poet is proud to present Daniel Watkins plays the songs of Gordon Lightfoot, Lily Webb, David Clements, Justin Bernasconi, Brett Frank Trio, Evie George and the Avery, Camilla Rose Sullivan, and Teresa Duffy Richards. The Drunken Poet, proud PBS sponsor.

0: You have a great night, and Brooke is going to take over, and have a great evening and enjoy your holiday. And thank you for sharing the music, and that's what I can say.
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12 bumpy, 9 could jerpin, orange your way wrong butcha, 9 cottage birdia, 9 cottage mamba cord, butcha, gender butcha, kura were ye ye. I say to you my acknowledgement of my language, my Noongar language, of this beautiful country, as this always was and it always will be, Aboriginal land. And the more that I commit to learning my language, the closer I get to my people, to country, to home. This first song we're gonna play for you is an acknowledgement of these lands. A Dreamtime story passed on with permission about the kingfisher bird who comes down here along the Merri Creek. I'd like you to relax, feel comfortable. Take a deep breath, you know, we're all safe and good here. If you're in the car driving, you know, watch out for the traffic, but you know, no need to rush.

0: This week at Bar Open, in the Upstairs, Tuesday, Make It Up Club, Wednesday, Stink Tank the Drag Show, Thursday, St. Melina, Friday, Clara and the Sons, Saturday, Slow Grind Fever with Richie 1250, and Sunday, KTV. 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

Good afternoon. The time is 12 minutes past three. And what better time to play the show opening than 12 minutes past three into the show? Had a little bit of a late start this afternoon, but I'd love to thank Owen for spinning a couple of tunes off our PBS compilation. We opened Homebrew this afternoon with Strange Love from Bleak Squad and River Skies from Bumpy, who also presents a fantastic show called Pebbles over on Triple R. So you should definitely tune into that show if you love your local music. It's another great program. There's so many of us out there. Thanks for tuning in to PBS, where I'll be taking you through the next couple of hours of local independent music from this continent and NZ. My name is Brooke Kimberley, so I'll be here with you till five. And what do we have on the show today? No interviews, but just you, me, and the music, and there is so much of it. I'm going to kick things off with a new one from Party Dozen called Euro Stomper. I absolutely love this Sydney duo, and there's a really great music video for it out as well. Well worth checking out. On the program today, we're going to hear some new music from the likes of Liam Snowy Halliwell, Bad Bangs, Empress, Imi Owusu, Zeal H, which is a artist out of NZ that I discovered this week, some new Stellar Deny, Astral Collective. We're going to have some throwback tunes from artists like Arbs and Real Love, and also some new stuff from Kino Motel, and that's all just coming up in this first hour. So I do hope you can stick around. It's 0400 03 1067 if you'd like to text in during the show at any time. Let's kick things off with Party Dozen. This one's Euro Stomper. You're on PBS.

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1: 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And a Sunday roast. In the band room, USA's Caroline Rose debut Australian show. Bennett's Grove, from Texas, Glare. Posture's album launch. 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Halloween, Jacketine and more. 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
2: Before the break, we heard from Grace Mitchell and the track Head On off her latest album, Daughter of the King. It was really great to catch Grace performing live with her band at Shotkickers on Friday night. Really great support sets from Billy Cut and Maggie Alley as well. Also, what a triple threat lineup. Had a lot of fun at that gig. If you caught anything particularly special, feel free to text in on 0400 03 1067. Who else did we hear from in the last bracket? Bad Bangs with their new single Playbook, which is the first taste of their third record, Silver Plate. They're swinging a slightly edgier tone with the synth bass bubbling under that track. Paired with the funky, like kind of punky disco groove, I'm all here for it. The song was about creative block and mining for the next song, citing the artist's way as one of the influences behind that track. And towards the top of the program today, I played Party Dozen's Euro Stomper. Really great new track from those two. I love that duo. We're going to hear some music from an artist that I've played kind of across my 3 years of homebrew. It's an artist called Sourworm. They've got a new track out called Whole World Round. Let's give it a spin. You're listening to Homebrew on PBS.

We've been listening to the sounds of Simona Castricum. Rupture is the name of the song. It's off her new album, Villain. I love all these 80s textures. We also heard new music from Lost Animal, Bowl of Berries and Sourworm at the top of the bracket with Whole World Round. PBS is where you are. And as promised, towards more of the top of the show, I said we'd have some throwback tracks. So I wanted to revisit an album called Birds by the band Real Love, recorded in Kangaroo Grounds in 2018. This one's Take It Home. After this, we'll hear some music from Franz, Arbs, Kino Motel, Daisy Picker. All this and more up next. Keep your dial locked to PBS.

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0: was the gorgeous song Place Where I Go from Keanu Nelson. I love this song so much. I feel like it matches this gorgeous weather we're having if you're listening locally in Nam, Melbourne. Before that, we heard from Kino Motel, my favourite beach goths. They're back. It's their second single from a new album titled Symbolism, and it's going to be out this Thursday, the 24th. The song was called Red Leather. Before that, we heard from Arbs, Mango Fever, from the EP Swimmer, still up there as one of my favourite local releases of past. And we also heard from Fronds and the song Anna off their new EP Testing. Dare I say, one of my favourite trifectas in Nam Melbourne at present. We're going to take a quick break, and then I've got music right around the corner from Daisy Picker, Moose Cannon. We're going to hear some new music from Liam Snowy Halliwell, and then I'm going to be taking us in a bit of a different direction for the second hour, playing more kind of like soulful, sort of jazzy dance, housey stuff, just to get us a little bit closer to Headhunter's terrain when Elle comes in at 5 to take over. But we still have another hour until then, so right after these messages, we'll get straight back into some music.
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0: I'm going to kick off this next bracket with a band, another two-piece called Moose Cannon. This is their new song, Salty, and they'll be launching this single on the 25th of September at the Last Chance Rock and Roll Bar with a stacked bill of supporting bands, including Fronds, who we heard from in the past bracket of music. Here's Moose Cannon with their new song, Salty. 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

That was brand new music from Emi Owusu, Hard People. That one's out next week. Hearing it here first on the radio, or maybe if you were tuned into Pebbles on 3RRR, you might have heard a spin on Sunday. Been a moment since I jumped on mic, so we've got some back announcing to do. We also heard some new music from Alicia Joy. Kiss It Better was the name of the track. Gorgeous one there. And I just got a tip off, hot off the press, that there's a wonderful gig happening this Friday 25th at the Evelyn. You can catch AKA Zeb live alongside Alicia Joy and Kuzco with Serana, PBS's very own Mike G, and Zephyrin Saint. So if you're into the techno house, broken beat, UK garage, global bass and beyond, this one might be for you. 25th of September at the Evelyn. We also heard new music from a really incredible six-piece collective called Empress, and the song Whole Night, latest and greatest from those guys. I love Empress. Very happy to see they've got new music out. Towards the top of the last bracket of music, we heard from Liam Snowy Hallowell, The Good Die Young, from an upcoming debut solo record titled Pure Joy, which is out via Blossom Rot Records in October. We all know Snowy from Snowy Band, but I'm particularly digging that new single and keen to chat about it as well in October when he jumps on the program. I'm wondering whether the BPM being 106.7 is a coincidence, or if that was a hidden Easter egg just for me, maybe planted there. Maybe Snowy can answer some questions in October when he jumps on the show. And at the very top of the bracket, we heard from Jaswan, homebrew performer member to this show, and the song Head and Heart featuring Melody Kin, wonderful local vocalist. That's another single taken from a sophomore album called Common Understanding, which will be out in November. Loving all of the instrumental grooves that I've heard from Jaswan over the years. We're now listening to the sounds of Astral Collective and the song Solstice. It's off their album Horizons. Very cool cosmic collective making funky jazzy stuff. They're local, they're online. I'm sure you can find them out on the web. Looking forward to spinning more from these guys over the coming weeks and months. 0400 03 1067 if you'd like to get in touch. Homebrew is the place where you are. About 33 minutes left of the show, the Savo. We're going here, there and everywhere.

This one was a special find for me during the treasure hunt this week. A song called Rani Rua from an artist based out of Newcastle but wrote this song whilst living in Aotearoa. And I was looking up how best to pronounce the song title and discovered that it's a Maori word most commonly meaning to be in doubt, uncertain, confused, or having two aspects. In other words, ambiguous. That's the word Rani Rua. I hope I'm still pronouncing that right. You can find it on the playlist. All of the songs and artists will be up on the PBS app and at pbsfm.org.au/homebrew. That's the place to rediscover all of these songs on the program this afternoon and every Monday. Now, I've also got some brand new music here from The Bamboos. This was also a special find from the last week. It's called Sugar on Top.

0: some of the latest beautiful, evocative sounds of The Sweet Enoughs. Ode to Ennio is the name of the track, and it's going to be off the upcoming second album, another helping of The Sweet Enoughs. I had a really emotional experience with the first album, Marshmallow, so I'm very much looking forward to the follow-up second album dropping in October. It's gorgeous, swoon-worthy. And I can't wait to sink into whatever Yannis Dreamlake has in store for us. We also heard some new music from The Bamboos, Sugar on Top, and I think I forgot to mention the artist before, but Zeal H was the Newcastle out of NZ artist who dropped that beautiful independent track, Rani Rua. All of the songs, once again, are going to be up on the playlist at pbsfm.org.au/homebrew or on the PBS app. I also got a hot tip-off from Liam Snowy Halliwell himself. I was asking earlier whether his song was... whether the BPM was 106.7 on purpose or whether that was just a mere coincidence and I'm looking for patterns and signals where maybe there's nothing. But regardless of whether it was intentional or not, he seems to say that it was. So I'm pretty stoked that I figured that one out. So once again, that song, The Good Die Young, BPM is 106.7. You heard it here first on PBS. We've got a couple of messages to get through, and then I'm going to try and bump up the energy for the last 15 minutes or so, get you dancing and get you ready for Headhunters when Elle takes over at 5. So stick around.
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just under 5 minutes left of homebrew this afternoon. Sorry to the boys in Intermute, I'm going to have to yap over you for a little bit, but you'll be hearing more from these guys. The song is called Signals. Once again, the band called Intermood, back in force with their signature cosmic disco, psych jazz and electronica. We also heard Now Always Fades, which is this week's PBS feature album. Coalesce is the name of the record. Very cool down-tempo trip-hop. And I played the song Faceless Angel from that record. It's now time to thank all of the people who are friends of Homebrew. Got someone texting in saying, what a tune. Hard agree. We'll have to play some more Intermood on future episodes. Got to say thank you to Blues Bus from St Kilda, who signed up as a performer member to Jump in the Blues during the show today. And Gimme Gimme, who have renewed their performer membership to Homebrew. Very good to have you back. Huge thank you to my performer members, who are Three Bass Hit, A Whale Called Phoenix, Amelia Adler, Benny Sugar, Big League, Billy Sharp, Bunnelorian Coloured Stone, Cabbage Moth, Cell Towers, Charmer Finches, Claire Audience, Dan Musil, Dean Lombard, Desert Fire, Dog Door, Dirty Bird, Dusty Star, Femora, Fronds, Garages of Desire, Gimme Gimme, Great Australian Bank, Harvey Pinks, Flying Bathhouse, Heather Fiona, James Gelder, Jord, Jaswan, Kit B, Little Quills, Little Somebodies, Loma Looks, Losty, Merlo, Middle Management, Nausicaa, Piwaka, Plantopia, Plastered Bastard Sisters, Rafael Mendez, Riot Baby, Rabita, Shacketeers, Spider Bait, Stereo Stories in Concert, The Bartons, The Devors, The Foams, The General Assembly, Thomas Gillicky and Tommy and Roy. Thank you to my patron member Plate Echo. Business members are Bergie Bandroom, Ethical Clothing Australia, Northcote Social Club, Simon O'Halloran Design and The Push Youth Music Organisation. My two friends for a decade are Gavin Hollenby and Tim Rogers. Thank you all. These are all of the Homebrew members. Got time for one more song. So I'm going to take you home with Down Home from Karate Boogaloo. And I'll be back with you next week for Homebrew between 3 and 5. Until then, make sure you keep it locked to PBS 106.7 FM because Elle is in the chair for Headhunters up next. After a couple of weeks off, can't wait to hear what she has in store for us. Take care of yourself.

just past 5 p.m, which means you have crossed from the local to the global with Elle. Back in the seat after a little break for 2 weeks, a little bit unexpected, nothing bad. Just needing a little bit of rest and also a bit of travel. Went down to the gorgeous Beechworth last weekend for the Wonder Mountain Festival and had a little bit more of time down there in that beautiful town. Saw some great music, as always, had a really nice time at the festival. Shout outs to Greg and all the team at Wonder Mountain for putting on another fantastic couple of days of music. And then the week before was up in Brisbane with Brooke and PBS crew at Big Sound, taking in a lot of music up there as well, hanging out with lots of lovely people. And as always, thanks to Brooke for the last couple of hours of Australian and New Zealand music. She's back next week from 3 to 5. And a huge thank you to the wonderful Lauren Yim, who took care of the last 2 weeks of this program. She does a great job, and I have been checking out all the playlists and they're super cool. I did manage to catch a little bit of the first episode. Looks like lots of people enjoying her fills, which is really great to hear. I hope you're doing really well. I feel like this weekend just gone was a little taste again of what's expected for spring. Are there a few sore heads in the house? There's football and parties and warm weather. It's enough to make everyone get a little bit crazy. And yeah, off we go into springtime. I've got an exciting show for you today. Lots of new releases as always. And then at 6 p.m. airing a pre-recorded chat I had with DJ, label founder and radio host Coco Maria, known for her wonderful programs on Worldwide FM. Now I think she's on NTS and The Lot, I believe. Putting out compilations via Club Coco, which is now turned into a label. And yeah, always cool to chat with her. She's going to be here for the Move My Way Festival, playing there and a few other places around Australia. So do keep it locked if you're a fan of Coco Maria at 6 p.m. We kicked off today with a collaboration between Prince Emmanuel, Golden Ivy and Inre Kretzen Group. This is Tersus Tregard off the album IMEI. Keeping it dubby for you now though, as we hear something brand new from Aotearoa's Christoph El Trento. You're with Elle on Headhunters.

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0: You're tuned to Headhunters on PBS with Elle, back in the seat after a couple of weeks away. And we did hear there a beautiful new track from Sean Cootey and Egypt 80. We heard DJB, that one coming off the brand new record, which is entirely produced by the Ezra Collective drummer Femi Colioso. Really beautiful, kind of deep, dark vibes for that one, quite hypnotic. We heard from Christoph El Truento from Across the Way in Aotearoa before that with Lurch, that one on a 7-inch, the B-side Swamp Men Stomp. Now we're heading into something from a compilation put together by Strut from Malcolm Cotto Presents Quatermass Sound Lab, which is the underground East London studio founded and run by the Heliocentrics co-founder and member producer Malcolm Caddo. This is a track by Cyril called Les Gens, the Malcolm Caddo mix. Much love to Vasco getting on that Sean Cootey track. If you want to get in touch, the text line is open, 0400 031 067. As always, I love to hear from you. Keep it locked to PBS.
2: Les bains des paquis. Le sommet du Mont Blanc, les gens. Le marché de Noël, les gens. La grande muraille.

really love this one from Latinx artist now based in Brooklyn, Maria Uzbek. This is Chirimoya, taken from her new EP, Canciones de Amor, which is out now. We heard something new from producer Romare out of the UK. Before that, we heard Computer Love, taken from the new album Oblivion, which is out now. Cyril before that with Les Gens, the Malcolm Caddo mix out on Strut. And now taking something kind of funky from the brand new Somewhere Soul compilation, Rituals Volume 2, out now on Mr. Bongo. This is Pecky Momez with Ashap Kutu. Much love going out to Mick. He's making mushroom cacio pepe with a scotch fillet. Cacio pepe was the final pasta I ate when I was overseas in Rome. It was damn good. So enjoy that, Mick. You're with Elle on Headhunters. Coming up in half an hour or so, a chat with DJ label founder and radio host Coco Maria. I had a little chat with her at the end of last week. She'll be here for the Move My Way Festival, so do keep it locked if you're a fan of Coco. Until then, keep it locked.

0: bir ot haline gelmiştir.
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Life is a rhythm. 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Life is a rhythm. 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

0: something new from Alexander Flood. This is Life is a Rhythm featuring the golden vocals of Kazo Oslo. This is the Fred Everything remix out on the Artifactual Remixes. Before that, from Ziggy Zeitgeist and Detroit native Malik Alston, we heard Sunday Morning, the Malik's percussion mix from Time, a record entitled The Detroit Sessions, where Ziggy went over in 2025 and spent some time in Motor City making music and trying to get a lay of the land. So that's the first single from that. We heard from the Dur Dur Band before that with Budari Sidisi. That one is volume 3 and volume 4 of the Dur Dur Band. Wonderful to hear more music from them, released on the very excellent Analog Africa label. You are with Elle on Headhunters on PBS. We'll be back in just a second.
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0: And playing something brand new here from a local Melbourne artist called Yabby. A little mysterious, but I thank them for sending in their music. They say it is jazz-infused electronic music, and we've got a new single here called Sun Basking. Let me know what you think of Yabby. 0400-03-1067 is the text line. On a sunny Monday, hope you're doing well wherever you might be tuned in from. It's a pleasure to be back in the studio. Coming up in 15 minutes or so, my chat with DJ label founder and radio host Coco Maria, who'll be here for the Move My Way Festival. Do keep it locked. You're on Headhunters on PBS.

this track by The Other People Place. It's Your Love, coming off the record Lifestyles of the Laptop Cafe, is 25 years old, and it's a absolute Detroit electro classic. It was the last album by Drexia's James Stinson before he did pass away in 2002, and at that time there was still not much known about the duo, but I reckon this record is just perfect. Groovy, funky, minimal. So I wanted to play a couple of tracks from it, because I, at the time that I found it, I didn't realize that it was 25 years old and such a coveted piece of Detroit electronic history. So we're heading into another track here from it called Let Me Be Me. Maybe you know it, maybe you're a fan. Nice to hear from you again, Mick. The text line is open, 0400 031067, if you want to get in touch. Love to hear what you're up to on your Monday afternoon. We're heading into an interview with DJ label founder and radio host Coco Maria very shortly, in a couple of tracks' time. Do hope you'll stick around for that. She's going to be here for the Move My Way Festival. You're on Headhunters.

The People Place. It's now 25 years old. The album Lifestyles of the Laptop Cafe, out on Warp. And as I said, a very much loved and respected Detroit electronic classic. And I think there's something about them, kind of minimal, but still really groovy and funky. Yeah, hope you liked it. Much love going out to Milton, who's flipping burgers, and Carrie, who's reheating curry rice and doing some picture hanging. Nice to hear from you. We're stepping into Coco Maria territory now. Bit of a hard U-turn, but that's okay. We're taking a track here from Coco Maria's New Dimensions in Latin Music, a compilation that she curated out on her very own Club Coco label. This is the track Party People from Ron Juan, and we'll follow this up by a chat from her as well. Keep it locked.

0: I'm so pleased to be chatting with DJ, label founder, and radio presenter Coco Maria. I always like to ask the question, why music?
1: Why music? I was born surrounded by music, and it's always been part of my language and my way to understand the world, make sense of everything.
0: That's beautiful. I can hear that. I can hear that and see it. I wish people could also see it too, on the radio. You started your radio journey with Worldwide FM, quite a starting point with Giles. Can you tell us about the journey to get there? What else did you get up to before jumping on
1: Worldwide? Yeah, so since I was living in Mexico, so I left Mexico quite young, let's say, and since I was a student, I was dreaming of having a radio show. That was one of my dreams, no? And of course, I reached out to some stations. I remember recording demos on a CD and sending them to them, and they replied a couple of times saying that's not what they were looking for. And what I was looking for, what I was proposing, was a show that was about music, finding the common elements in music from all around the world. And they were not so into it. Anyway, then I left Mexico, and I've been always into music and collecting records, DJing a bit here and there, but I had another job. And at the time I went to Worldwide FM, I still used to have my old job, I was a teacher. I was working in a school. And one day I went to London to play at a friend's party. It was a friend's event. And to make the most of my trip, he suggested to find me as a guest show on Worldwide FM. And I was super excited, of course. And I went there to do just 1 hour show. And the next week, they asked me to join them, you know, like to join the station. But I'm forgetting that before London, I lived in Berlin. And I used to have a show also on a local station called Kashmir Radio. So I don't know why I didn't mention it, but honestly, my first steps into radio were at Kashmir Radio in Berlin. And then when they asked me to join Worldwide FM, I left Kashmir to focus on Worldwide.
0: Kashmir is doing great things in Berlin. And there's just so many incredible local and community stations around the world. What do you love most about radio? It seems like it kind of fits well with your ethos of sharing and education.
1: Yeah, honest, I think I thought about it before. I feel like when I host my radio show, it's a little bit like hosting a class. When I was a teacher, I don't feel like I am teaching people something. Like, I don't feel like in the position of, okay, let me tell you, listen to me because you have to learn something from me. Not like this, but more like I like to create, I like to, so first, I

0: and join me for a listening session. And I am the host, so I take that quite seriously. So I welcome people. I like everybody to feel comfortable. I want to, you know, like this is similar to when I'm a teacher. I want to make a pausa and ask if everybody's on board or who is leaving, who is not feeling well, who wants to say something. And I think radio for me is very important. I could not imagine radio disappearing, even nowadays when streaming platforms are so strong and people are, well, maybe less people are listening to radio, I would say. I think it's a platform, it's a media that cannot disappear because it's a way to connect with what's, with the human side, like with other humans. It's a way to know what's happening in a city, what's surrounding us. It's just a way to stay connected. And that's why I really appreciate my role as a radio host, because I feel I'm helping connecting communities through like from all over the world, actually, I would say, who like the same music. So yeah, global community, that's one way to say it.
1: Couldn't agree with you more as a fellow broadcaster. I wanted to ask you, actually, what did you teach in school?
0: So I was teaching two things. So I had to, I was teaching art to young kids. So I was teaching art to kindergarten and preschool and elementary school. And then the same school, I taught Spanish to high school students, secondary and high school. So I basically knew all the kids in school. I almost knew the whole, all the classrooms. And before that, I was in Germany. So it's something they called Springer, which means jumper, literally means jumper, someone who jumps around. So I was the teacher, I was the teacher's assistant from the whole school. Oh. And that was such a fun job. That was really great. So one day they would send me to the zoo with fifth grade. Another day I would cover a teacher who was feeling sick and just watch the kids. Another time I just went to support the sports teacher, you know, so I was just everywhere. And that's it. So that was my job. At that time I was playing records and making radio.
1: I can see it. I can see it. If you've just tuned in, I am chatting with DJ, label founder and radio presenter Coco Maria, who will be on our shores again for the Move My Way Festival. You have released now two Club Coco compilations via your soon-to-be new label, Club Coco. Congratulations. How did you find the process of compiling the two releases?
0: Yeah, actually, so yeah, I have two releases with another label called Bongo Joe, which is a label based in Switzerland. And the third one, I did release on my own label. And now we released a few months ago an artist, so it's our first artist, Charlie Chimmy. And even if it's the first compilation on my own label, I would say the first one, you know, the really first time I had to experience this process was back like 6 years ago with Bongo Joe. And I think curating something like a program, or a music program, a radio show, a compilation is one of the best things in the world, in my opinion, like to choose, to pick the artist, to make sense of everything. And at the time I did the first compilation, it was the it was during the pandemic. So I was fully committed to that. I just was doing that. So I could say I really engaged almost fully to every part of the process I could do. I was there. And yeah, it was a really cool experience. Also because they are all new artists. So I think also the challenge was to find new music that I really like, musicians who make music right now, but that have a connection with the past. You know, you can hear the sounds from the past in their new music. So anyway, so it's been trickier and trickier. I feel like the first compilation, there was a lot. I could not even decide. And the more I go for it, you know, I want to

0: get better. I mean, I want to get more and more. I would say, I would like to adventure myself more into other sounds as well. So that makes the process trickier, I would say. Like, I don't want to stay only in one category or one sound. I want to follow the flow and evolve with other artists and reflect that.
1: Yeah, I think I can definitely hear that within the compilations. The sort of the thread or the, you know, there's the following of these different sounds. And I guess, you know, when I lean into what you said about finding these contemporary sounds, these contemporary Latin sounds, what is the thing that you want people who listen to the compilation to really learn or understand about this kind of Latin music?
0: I want people, first of all, to know what's happening in some music bubbles. I would like people to know about certain scenes, artists, sounds, to value also our music, or to appreciate how people from other countries appreciate our music and refresh it, recreate it in their own way. So for me, Sadka, I want people to give a taste. I want people to taste the diversity of music and creativity, but also I want to, I just think it's also just a format, a physical format of of my radar, I would say. It's just like an offering to what I like, and a way to share it, to spread it as much as possible. I don't know if it made sense for us. Like, I want to expand their music, to help them reaching out other people, and to continue the energy flow, like to facilitate.
1: Yeah. This. You'll be in Australia very soon for, again, this isn't your first time here. It's your second, or is it your third time in Australia?
0: It will be my second time.
1: Are you going to be playing records? So you're packing records for the big trip. I have no. How do you decide what records to bring?
0: Oh my God! Yes, it's very hard, especially when I'm on tour and I have different kind of gigs. For this trip, I had to record a lot of my records. I just had to do it, you know. It's impossible. Otherwise, it's too much luggage, too much weight, and I'm alone. I mean, I'm traveling alone. Sometimes I'm lucky and my friends can pick me up, give me a hand, but so I have to think of that. So many of my records have been recorded and I have them on a USB stick. But let's say I also need the vinyl, I need the records. So what I do is I just select my favorites. Like, let's say in my head, I prepare like a dream set. So let's say this is the set I would like to play no matter where. And then those are the records I will play. And then the songs that, let's say there's an LP that only has one song I like, then I will record that. You know, like it's less weight, or if it's a record that is quite expensive and I don't want this to be laying around at a festival, I also record that. So I will say I have half records, half USB stick.
1: It's nice to hear these quite detailed processes. I have always wondered about, yeah, the lugging records around the world, especially some of these really special records. I'm sure last time you were here, you got to have a look around the record stores in Melbourne.
0: Yeah.
1: I'm sure you'll be back in the shops again this time.
0: Oh, my God, yeah. Actually, now that I was in Mexico, I did a lot already. I already had to leave a bag of records in a friend's house. Yeah, yeah, that's it. It's simple. I think that's a way to do it. Like, it's almost impossible to go around and not check what records are there, especially if I go too far, like to Australia. Like, I would not want to go and check the records.
1: Well, as you know, Melbourne in particular has a wonderful Latinx music community. So I'm sure that whilst you're here, you might be able to get out and see some shows or see some parties maybe, or is it a fleeting trip for you?
0: No, I will spend actually, luckily, actually, I have a few days in Melbourne. I have other dates like Sydney, Byron Bay, and there it's more in and out. But in Melbourne, I will have almost a week to spend there.
1: Cool. We'll make sure we'll see what gigs are on and flick them your way. I'm sure you've got people who will want to meet you here as well. It's really exciting, Coco Maria, to chat to you, and congratulations on the label and everything that you're doing, championing these beautiful sounds. And we can't wait to see and hear your set for the Move My Way Festival in Melbourne. So travel safe.
0: Thank you, Elle. Thanks so much. I'm looking forward.
2: Very nice to have a little chat with Coco Maria. She's here playing at the Move My Way Festival. It's a massive lineup with Ezra Collective, Freddie Gibbs, Coco Roco, Semper the Great, Gina, Jam Supernova, Mazicals, Miles Nortune, Luke Una, Kendressa, Ra, Tash LC, Takuya Nakamura, and Zamunchi, as well as Northside Records, happening October 4th at Pika. Huge. Have you got tickets? I think there's still tickets available, but if you're wanting to see Coco Maria, maybe you can invite her to a gig. She's going to be here for a week, which is fun. We're listening here to a track which features again on the latest Club Coco compilation entitled New Dimensions in Latin Music. This is Charlie Chimmy with Ichale Candela. And this artist, she also released their own their solo project, which is an album titled Disco Chimmy. It's available now on Club Coco. Much love going out to Coops on the text line as well. Let me know what you're up to. It's that time of the evening. If you're making something delicious in the kitchen, I want to know about it. 0400 031 067 is the text line. We've got 35 minutes or so left of the program. Keep it locked.

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got something new here from K-Lone, UK producer. This is the track Hold Up from the new EP, Have a Few Days Off, out on the Wisdom Teeth label. Before that, we heard from East London singer-songwriter Belle Cobain. We heard Mind Is a Dancer. That was the Izco remix, though. And now stepping into a gorgeous new release out on Rhythm Section label from Josh Ludlow, who is one half of the Make a Dance duo and label. This is him going solo with the EP Brain Music. And this is the title track for you. Number 763, making zucchini fritters and halloumi, yum. It is that time. If you want to let me know what you're up to in your evening, your Monday evening, 0400 03 1067 is the text line. 20 or so minutes more left of the program. I can see Penny's in the house to look after Stardust for Ella. Hope you're enjoying the vibes. You're with Elle on PBS.

Just announced at the Nightcat, Daniel Allen and Soul Mass Transit System. Plus, don't miss Dutch DJ icon Laverne. He's played Tomorrowland and made some of the most infectious beats in contemporary EDM. Now Laverne is bringing it all to the round next month. Every Sunday, it's Domingo Latino with salsa classes, a live band, and dancing till late. The Nightcat, live and late since 1994. Proud PBS sponsor.

It's always a good day for me when there is new music from Loidis, or aka Huerco S. It's got a new album out from the Toolkit of Lovers. This is the first single, Toe Lift. Some beautiful minimal dub techno that he is renowned for. Before that, getting lots of love for the track from Josh Ludlow, Brain Music, an absolute belter, from his solo EP Brain Music, which is coming out on Rhythm Section International. Josh Ludlow being one half of Mad Maker Dance Team. Kind of knew that was going to be a hit. They're really good at what they do. Much love going out to Baz and Andrew having gnocchi and also dancing. That's good. Number 663. And also to the Pig of Steel, who just had a garlic prawn stir fry. Yum. Not much longer to go of the program. Nice to be back after a couple of weeks off. Penny is taking care of Stardust for Ella for the next hour. And Richie1250 is here. He's going to be filling in for Ronan on Hippopotamus Rex after that. So you've got two great presenters to take you through into the evening. Stepping over to Japan now from Stones Tarot. We've got the title track Physics from the new EP. Let you hear this one before we come back to probably say goodbye. You're with Elle on Headhunters.

0: releasing on Tartlet Records a new EP from James Bangura, who is the founder of the Black Rave Culture Group. This is The Angst, the title track from the new EP. Absolutely love this one. It's out October 23rd. And Stones Tarot before with the track Physics, the title track from their EP as well, out of Japan. I want to thank a brand new member to this program. Basil Carr Hall from Brunswick West has become a junior member. Thank you, Basil. Welcome to the family. Starting off nice and young. I want to thank these performer members: Alex Watts, Axiom K, Broken Ballerina, Sirik, Dr. Condiments, Ella Thompson, Emma Peel, Esther Henderson, Fidas, Johnny Alexander, Kit B, Kitch Kitchen, Leah Hampenstall, Miles Ahead, Ms. Risk, On Diamond, Orange Moon, Rassadux, Salvage Em Soul, Simona Castricum, Sunday Despoodle, and Tom Raucus. My patrons are Alex Tomlinson, Angus Cameron, Bruce Jacks, Chapman Stick, Georgie Cameron, James Bowman, Joe Judge, Letitia and Sebastian Chan, Lyle Durkin, Martin Saker, Peter the Dancer, and Vince King, and Xavier Balkan. My business members are Ethical Clothing Australia, Oomph Recruitment, Rocksteady Records in the CBD. My friends for a decade are Giddo, Declan James, Joe Conway, and my friend for life is my mum. Have a great week. I'll see you next Monday for sure. Stick around for Stardust with Penny.
1: The king of the dancehall and one of the biggest names in conscious reggae music comes to Australia for the first time on Sunday, February 21st. 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

Hello friends, welcome to Stardust. My name is Penny Lane and I'm filling in for Ella this Monday evening with you until 8 p.m. Hope you're having a gorgeous time out there. Thank you so much to Elle for Headhunters, another beautiful show. Especially loved the track Brain Music by Josh Ludlow, one half of Make a Dance. Always great stuff coming out of that team. I've got a pretty slow and sultry kind of start to the show. So we're changing tack a little bit from Headhunters, easing into it with some slow jams, a bit of jazzy soul, moving into some 90s chill electronica. As we get toward the nighttime, there'll be some pop and a bit of disco. We started off the show with a track from Jim from the brand new album The Curious Case of Existence, released last Friday via the label Vicious Charm. I was really drawn to that track Play Out to Fade for its harp and of that real kind of 70s acoustic sound. Always lovely to hear from you. If you'd like to text in, the number is 0400-03-1067. Let me know what you're up to. This next track is called The City and you are on PBS.

0: You're on Stardust. You are on PBS FM. We're listening to Everybody Here Wants You by Jeff Buckley from 1998, Sketches for My Sweetheart, The Drunk. Yeah, just needed that sort of soulful R&B slow jam this evening, and I hope that it was a salve for you also. That song was written about Joan Wasser, who was Jeff's girlfriend at the time. And I'm going to play a bit of Joan as Policewoman later on in the show as well, just to tie it all together. Right before that, we heard a track called The City from artist Mark Armand, 78, from Other People's Rooms. I just love the flute and the sax, really jams it out on those ones. Hope you're having a fabulous evening. Shout out to Gem and Jules, who are house hunting. Yeah, it's tough out there. Good luck, guys, and I hope the music is soothing that. And also, hello, Matt. Lovely to hear from you. If you want to text in, the number's 0400-03-1067. My name's Penny. We've got another 45 minutes or so together, not too long. We'll play a couple of messages and then get back into the music right after this.
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3: Let me announce myself. 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

0: 3, 2, 1. You're on PBS. We are listening to Joan as Policewoman with Dinner Date from her album The Solution is Restless 2021. I adore that album because one of the reasons why is the drums from Tony Allen, founder of Afrobeat with Fela Kuti. Joan was lucky enough to record with Tony before his passing, and what a beautiful album it is. And also, you know, Joan inspired that Jeff Buckley song I played earlier, Everybody Here Wants You. So much beauty, beautifulness in the world. Right before that, we listened to Bent with Beautiful Otherness from the Everlasting Blink 2003. Just some chill out electronica that really gets me in the heartstrings. It came on my shuffle as I was going for a walk on the weekend in the sunshine, and I was like, wow, I love that song. Hope you enjoyed it. And right before that, Akasha with Brown Sugar from 1997. Bit of a jazzy trip hop track there. Beautiful spoken word. Really happy to hear it's exactly what you needed. Number ending in 188, and it is hitting the spot. Also, thank you to number ending in 554, who's cooking tacos and loving the Jeff Buckley. Hope you're having a fabulous Monday evening. You are listening to PBS 106.7. My name's Penny. I'm covering for this evening until 8 p.m. We are going to switch up the mood a little bit, get a bit more energetic in the next bracket, and hear from some more kind of electronic electropop stuff, some synthy stuff. So stay tuned. We will just hear from a couple of messages and then get right back into it. You are on Stardust.
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0: Hey there, sweetie. I was just taking a look at your chart, and oh my goodness. You are experiencing the most powerful transit right now. We have the full moon today at 24 degrees of Capricorn. We have Pluto, the main planet of transformation.
1: And how delightful. You were born on a new moon. That gives you such an optimistic energy. You believe anything can happen. The world is your oyster. The symbol of the new moon is the seed. Star seeds come through the galactic center to evolve humanity.
2: Sajimu.

Hope you're enjoying some of these electronic tracks from some of our own, Melbourne's own producers and DJs. This is Pretty Girl with Sunphase 2022. She splits her time between Melbourne and London and is touring around, I believe, the US at the moment. Right before that, we heard from Rona with Show Me from her 2025 release, It's All Here. We are lucky to have her in Melbourne. She is from Alice Springs and has such a beautiful tone of vocal samples over a slow building beat. I played an interlude from an FKA Twigs album before that, Capri Songs, the astrology interlude. Yeah, it was stuck in my head. Yes. And, you know, I just really needed to get that out after a track by Jessie Lanza called Marathon from her release Love Hallucination from 2023. Jessie is a Canadian artist with a beautiful poppy voice, and I just love a lot of what she has been putting out lately. You're tuned into Stardust. You are on PBS FM. Hope you're having a fantastic evening. We started slow and sultry, and we built into some ethereal electronic just then, and we are going to finish on some more kind of boppy disco tracks, so stay with me. We're building our way up to Hippopotamus Rex, which is being covered by Richie 1250 tonight. That is sure to be a good time. Let's give this one a listen. It's called High on Love by Eddie C. You're on PBS.

just want to jump on to say thank you to our gorgeous members, former members, Baby Tones, DJ Crispy, Penny Lane, Vincent Peach, patrons Anya Elgort, Ben Comerford, Bob and Rach and Floss and Punk, Boris the Dragon, Emily Westmoreland, Juno the Chocolate Labrador, Sparkle and Woolly, Yama Big Whiskers, business member Tam Popo Tiny Wine, friend for a decade David Banger, and friends for life Mick O'Sullivan and Stuart Main. Thanks for keeping the tunes going.

Here on Stardust, we just heard from H Crack by Rosebud called Money. Obviously, yes, a cover of the Pink Floyd classic done in disco reworking. One of my friends played that recently at a vinyl night and I adored, so I hope you liked it also. Right before that, we heard from Eddie C with High on Love from the Wonderful Dub album. A bit more slower disco vibes there. And we're going to take out the show with Disco Soul from New Guinea, Nuova Napoli album. Yes, Italian 70s, 80s inspired disco. Hope you're having a fabulous evening. It's been a pleasure playing tunes for you, as always, on Stardust. Ella's taking a break, and she will be back. But in the meantime, always lovely to be here on PBS. If you'd like to check out any of the track listings, it'll be up tomorrow for this show. And if you want to have a look at any other shows you've heard today or this evening, check out pbsfm.org.au anytime or head to the app. Richie 1250 is almost ready to go for the next show. It's going to be a good one. Keep it locked to PBS and see you soon.

mic. Hi, hi. This is Rich 1250. Filling in here on Hippopotamus Rex. Or Ronan is, I guess, somewhere. Thanks to Penny doing a great show there on Stardust. What's a nice dreamy slow jams just like I like. What am I going to have on today's show? I mean, I'm certainly going to make up for all my lack of Wu-Tang of the Week on Stone Love. Haven't done one of those in a while. Play a bunch of Wu-Tang songs all together. Maybe some early Australian cassette releases from the 90s. And some other stuff too, you know. We'll see what happens. Rap music, various sorts. We're starting out with a little run through the catalogue of The Coup. I don't know how exactly I got into The Coup. It was sometime in my late teens, but I became an instant fan and, you know, bought all their albums as they came out. But I never did get their third album. Now, Steal This Album. I had it on CD, but I never did get the original double LP, and I've been keeping my eye out for about 25 years. And on Sunday at the record fair out of the Faulkner Bowls Club, there it was. I couldn't believe it. Made me very happy. So we're going to have one cut from each of the Coup's first five albums. And then we'll get into some other stuff. His first album, 1994, I think. Or is it 93? Somewhere around there. It's called Kill My Landlord. And this is the first cut. Dig it.

0: That's The Stand by The Coup. I'll be back in a minute to tell you what all those Coup records were called.
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0: Hey, hey there. You are on 106.7 PBS. This is Richie 1250 filling in for Ronan on Hippopotamus Rex tonight. Just had a little chronological run through the catalog of the great Oakland hip-hop group, The Coup. Bump, bump, bump, bow. We started out with the instrumental of Taking These. We're talking over then Dig It from their first album, Kill My Landlord, from, what is it, 1993. Then 1995, they had the second album, Genocide and Juice. We had a Gunsmoke. The third album in 98. Steal This Album. Breathing Apparatus. The fourth album from 2001. This is the famous album that the original cover was them blowing up the World Trade Center, and it was going to print on September 11th, 2001, and then the record company halted the printing and changed the cover. That album's called Party Music. The song we played was Tight. The tribute to the DJ Pam the Functress. It was the group originally. Was Boots, the leader and main MC, E-Rock, the other MC, and DJ Pam the Functress. E-Rock dropped out of the group after the second album, got a job as a longshoreman down at the docks, but still made an appearance on that Breathing Apparatus song we heard. And then the fifth album was Pick a Bigger Weapon. We heard the final song off that, The Stand. After that, DJ Pan the Funk just dropped out too, and it was just Boots. They did one more album kind of a few years after that, but I never really got too heavy on that one. But Boots has become a filmmaker. He did a film called Sorry to Bother You that was quite well received. He did a TV show called I'm a Virgo, which I loved. I kind of liked, you know, Sorry to Bother You. I like the idea that just felt a bit like somebody's first film, a little bit janky. But I loved I'm a Virgo, and he's got a new movie. It's going to come out here in Australia in November called I Love Boosters, based on one of the songs from the Pick a Bigger Weapon album. Very excited about that. But definitely check out that I'm a Virgo show if you can. It's about like a 15-foot-tall black teenager in Oakland who's never left the house because his parents are like, they'll kill you if they see you. The police will kill you. And it's, you know, about him taking his first steps out into the world. And it had really great practical effects. Really, just a really interesting, funky style. He's a really good filmmaker. So yeah, check out all those albums by The Coup and check out movies and TV shows by Boots Riley. One, if you want to send a text in, 0400-031-067. We're going to get into a little Wu-Tang of the Week. Time for action now, since I've been tardy on that. On my own show, we're going to throw a little off to Inspector Deck, who has a brand new album out at the moment called Dragon Breath or something of that nature. But here's him back in 95, I think, on the Tales from the Hood soundtrack, getting his own solo song. It says it's by the Wu-Tang Clan, but it's just Inspector Deck. This Tales from the Hood movie, while I'm going on about movies, I never saw it back in the day, but I saw it recently. It's very entertaining. I highly recommend Tales from the Hood. Anyway, here's Inspector Deck. Let me at him.
1: Yeah.

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1: Up in the sky?
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3: The moon and the planets are there. And new hopes for knowledge and peace are there. And therefore, as we set sail...

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on PBS listening to Hippopotamus Rex. This is Richie 1250 filling in for Ronan tonight. Gotta say thank you to the performer patrons of Hippopotamus Rex, Conservative Rap Coalition, Digga D, DJ FX, DJ M1 representing Alsem, DJ Vorna, Graphic GN8, Grizzly Bastard, Lotus Eater, Maloney 3000, the name UL, and P-Link. And the patrons are Jocelyn Long, Robert Cioli, businesses Union Heights in Windsor, and Deadly from Frankston South, and Paper Cuts from North Melbourne are friends for a decade. Great work. If you want to send a text in, 0400-031-067. That's the instrumental from Who Got the Props going on here. I'm going to play a few early Australian cassette releases for you now. Starting off with one by Prowler that's so early. He was spelling his name with an ER at the end. This is from his very first tape. It's a real, you know, murky kind of production. He sounds real young. He's talking about all the nefarious business that he was getting up to. It's called

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0: Saddle the microphone, flip through the switch.
2: And went off to study triangle playing at the famous music school of Professor Cuddy Nutty Dump. On the way, he was very happy and was reciting a little poem he'd made up.
3: Wolf's the cat.

way, straight to your gut, yeah. Surrounded by plastics everywhere I go. Some tries, the fronts better than think so. Bozo, handing out red cards like this was a World Cup. The rap umpire threw a tire, all the toys are stuck. No time to be trendy, convey what my brain sends. Yeah. Through the thought process I possess the phrase to bend the lyrical boundary that restricts the mix of mediocre jokers try to expand, but it chokes you. 6 million times I'll spout spontaneous rhymes. Used to form out the lines, the tags I signed is mine. Fine, don't see the knack in the feature. I hit a verbalistic six and blow a hole in the speaker. But wait, there's more, watch them tell Tim Shaw. National tour more, and now your jaw's on the floor. You just saw two MCs representing verbal super force. What's her name? The formulator's a

Dripping please by the dad. Physically, I'm free of flabs, so you blab when I grab the buckle amp and stamp any one of these jets. And I walk around the streets with my black and white Hirachis. 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So check the whack. Step into my labyrinth, a maze.

0: It's uncut on the lyrical tip. 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
1: It's uncut, Melbourne B boys whipping in that. 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

0: A lazy gray, Lord, he made some funky beats. You're on PBS.
1: Hey, this is Deese from Be With Deese. And right now you're tuned in to one of the most educated dudes in Australian / worldly hip-hop. This is Hippopotamus Rex with my man Ronan. 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Check it.

0: Hey, hey, good listeners. You're tuned in to Hippopotamus Rex. After that, this guy just made a big deal. It was not even the real guy. It's just me instead, Richard. But I'm doing my best. I forgot to back announce the Wu-Tang bracket back there too. We had the instrumental from Who Got the Props by Black Moon. We had Let Me At Them by, by the Wu-Tang Clan, which is really just Inspector Deck. Inspector Deck even produced that song. It's about as solo as an Inspector Deck song can get. After that, we had Gangsta featuring Inspector Deck, Above the Clouds. And then I listened back through Wu-Tang Forever to be like, what were the good songs on this? To be honest, they weren't that many. Just generally, the whole mix of the album is very unpleasant. But there's a few that I still enjoy, and that was one of them, Deadly Melody. After that, we had the Wu-Tang doing a cover of Sucker MCs by Run DMC from this album. In the beginning, there was rap. It was all 90s rappers doing covers of 80s rap songs. Then we had the instrumental of Mrs. Man's Release Your Delf with Blue Raspberry doing the singing. And then we had a cut from Blue Raspberry's Lone Solo album. That one was called Ill Wind. And then the Australian stuff, we had Prowler doing Iron With It, Intense Quality, Attack the Whack, produced by Deadly. What was after that? I think the Formulators doing some live rapping on the radio, Rob Nat and Bob Balance. Then we had Brad Strutt and Bigfoot back when he was called Vegas, live on PBS. And Lady Gray at the end there, Black Stump, Don't Try It, Nothing. Bunch of things from the nice raw cassette era of Australian rap music. All right, let's have a couple of UK things. Why not? Is what was this fella's name? My brain is escaping me. Braintax, featuring Task Force. We don't give a. You'll find out.
1: We don't give a fuck.

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0: Ready for war. 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Hop in your Hummer, the Punisher's ready. Give me your Vitos with noodles, we'll do this dude while he's slurping spaghetti. 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
1: It'll be a cold day in hell the day I take it now. 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
0: I rub your face off the earth and curse your family's children like Amityville and chill the nerves in your cavity filling. Insanity's building a pavilion in my civilian, the canopy, the anarchy that humanity's stealing. A villain without remorse is willing to out your boss forever and take all the cheddar like child support.
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0: Hi, you're on PBS. The Richard 1250 filling in for Ronan here on Hippopotamus Rex. Did we have some records back there? We did, and I'm going to tell you what they were. Brain Techs featuring Task Force doing God Knows. After that, the Skits remix of Pheromones of Simon Says featuring Roots Maneuver and Rodney P. Good old DJ Skits. I remember seeing him, came out here, played at the Hi-Fi Bar years ago, and he got on the mic and he was like, "You remember, you gotta keep it dirty, filthy, disgusting." I'm talking about the bass lines here. After that, we had Necro Underground with the sweet ass little bit of Bee Gees action on the intro for all you Bee Gees fans. Edan did The Science of the Two featuring Insight. We had a little bit of the a cappella of Big Pun and Fat Joe Twins, Deep Cover 98. And then we had something from Pun's Capital Punishment, The Dream Shatterer. This is the instrumental here of Chris Lowe's Around and Round. What have I got next? Oh, yes. I was going to play a Megan Thee Stallion song. Megan Thee Stallion's one of my favorite rappers of the modern age. A lot of her songs, you know, they don't really do it for me. But just as a pure rapper, Jesus, she just raps her ass off. And I really like this one. She does around the same of, you know, pleasuring herself.
1: Honorable secret. Ay. 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

0: Till I communicate with beepers, baby. Beepers.
1: Welcome to Sky Pager. So you Sky Pager. Grab the phone.

0: Just about time to wrap it up here on Hippopotamus Rex. This has been Richard 1250 Phil and for Ronan. We started there with Megan Thee Stallion doing Downstairs DJ. A Rod Digger did Lessons of Today. Big Daddy Kane did To the Good Times. Biz Markie did Get Down. Percy P did Get a Rhyme Story. A whole bunch of 80s people in the late 90s, 2000s, and then back to the 80s, Sir Mix-a-Lot Beepers, and Roxanne Shante, Fatal Attraction, and this is the instrumental of the Offbeat Dance remix of Fat Pockets by Show and AG. I'm going to be back again this week, next week, but it won't be a fill-in, it'll be a show swap. I'll be doing this show and Ronan will be doing my show next week. So look forward to that and look forward to the blend coming up imminently. You're on PBS.
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Thanks to Richard for filling in for Rowan on Hippopotamus Rex, who must be enjoying himself on holiday. My name is James DXU. I'll be filling in for Bevan and Emmeline tonight, who are taking some time off at the moment. I'll be playing a lot of new tracks tonight. It seems that the Northern Hemisphere has come back online after their summer. My inbox has been filled, so we're going to see what we can get through tonight. The opening track was by Data Kid called Narcotic Athletics. The second opening track was by Vivek. It was called Devil's Tunnel at 3 a.m. Vivek released his debut album this week, which I've been listening to a lot, so we'll be featuring a lot of those tracks tonight. It's called The Escape to Nowhere, released on System Music. The rest of the show will be featuring a mix of dubstep, grime and garage as usual. There'll be some acid tracks and experimental tunes towards the end, as well as some hybrid tracks that are a bit of a crossover between modern electro and broken beats. I'll be mixing in some older tracks as we venture further into the evening, and I'll pop in every now and then and let you know what you've been listening to. The number for texting in is 0400 03 1067. Let me know how you're feeling. I'll try and keep track of things. 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

0: kind of stuff is on there.
1: It's sort of chemical.

That track is called Acacia. It's by Enigma Dubs. Before that was Enough by Carey, DJ Yoshino and the Melody with Peaky Beats was before that. Hizu and Typeface before that. Delian Sound and Methylene Blue was the second track in that block. And the first track in that block was another track of Vivek's new album. It's called Kiss the Sky. And we're going to carry on with more Vivek PBS.

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My name's James DXU. I'm filling in tonight. That track we were just listening to is called Vena. It's by Carnage and Mark IV, and that was remixed by Deafblind. Before that was Cartridge with Conquer Hell, and before that was another Cartridge track called Barge Pole. Before that we had the new track from Blawan, that was called Gimme Keys Back. It's a bit of an earworm, that one. Before that was Cardvel with The Depths, and at the start we had a Vivek track called Minimal off his new album. As we're going into the next hour of the show, we're going to change the mood a little bit. I've put a collection of tracks together, which I'm not really sure what to call them. They're sort of like hybrid tracks. They're sort of like a cross between electro and broken beat. I'm hoping it fits, but we'll see. PBS The Blend.

That track is by an artist from the UK called Baby T, and that was her track called Estrogen Attitude. That was off a label called Central Processing Unit from about 5 years ago, yeah. Before that was a track called The Pledge by Downliner Sect. It's off their debut album, which was about 20 years ago now. I've been unable to find the album anywhere. It was released as an MP3 only back in 2004, so who knows where it's ended up. It's not on Bandcamp, it's not anywhere. I actually got that track off an EP vinyl from Bangkok in some random shop somewhere. I didn't know what it was when I bought it. It looked cool. Before that was Acid Freaks by Mervyn J. Before that was Stars of 639 by Shock. And at the start of that block, we had another Baby T track called Portra Hybrid Mix. And I think we might be able to play some more Baby T later in the show. It's 21 past 11 at night. We are rocketing through the tracks tonight, so I'm just going to keep playing things and we'll see where we end up. PBS The Blend.

Tiger.

psychic. Instead of us working for it.

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Psyche. Video.

So this track is by Drum, it's called Psychic Video, and we're nearing the end of the show. The other tracks that were in that little block was Porter Jungle Mix by Baby T. We played some of her tracks earlier on. It was Lost by Anton Take, Under the Surface by Sonic Juncture, I Got by Xscale. Played another Vivek track called Patterns, and at the start of that block we had a track by DJ Python called I'm Tired. Going out to everyone on a Monday night. Got some patrons to thank. We have David Palizzi, Ellie Piper and R. Ribeiro. We have performer members Ojizic, Hear the Machine, Emraz Nitzi. I'll get that name right one day. Tobacco Rat, Unsound Boy, Virus Sound System, and Wallace. We've also got Friends for Life, Gavin Younger, Lucinda Sawyer, and Zoran Vasic. Thanks for everyone for tuning in. Hope you enjoyed yourself. If you want to become a patron, you can go to pbsfm.org.au, find yourself the members section, and sign up. They're always welcome here. Coming up next, we've got Justin with Ear of the Bahira. I'll see you next week. We've got DJ Arsenic, or Arsonist, sorry. DJ Arsonist coming in next week. He's going to have an interview and give us a guest mix. Until then, we are going to end the show with a track called Cold Room by Asymmetric. Good night.

That's right, it's midnight, and you're tuned to PBS FM 106.7 on your dial. This is Ear of the Behera with your friend Justin Ashworth filling in for the enigmatic Paul Kidney tonight. Broadcasting from the Collingwood Yards on Wurundjeri land. Always was, always will be. And I'll be here for the next 2 hours playing a bunch of really fun music that I dug up out of the archives just for tonight. Stuff that maybe crosses over between noise and experimental jazz and psych rock and just a bit of pure strangeness as well. Big shout out to James for another sick fill on the blend. And remember, you can listen back to any of the shows you love on the PBS website, pbsfm.org.au. It's fun being the fill-in guy, you know? I mean, I know I really love getting the call to come in and share my music collection on the air. It's great to be a part of this community of music lovers, and it's also always really great to hear how you're all doing out there while you're listening, so feel free to shoot me a text. 0400 03 1067 is the number to do that. Gonna kick things off with this really cool group called Mephista. Mephista. Yes. You know, when you have seen a word written down a lot and you've never said it out loud, there it is. Ikue Mori on electronics, Susie Ibarra on drums, and Sylvie Cavusia on piano. Really interesting little trio. And this is from a really interesting record of theirs. It's called Black Widow. The track is called Black Widow, and the album is called Black Narcissus. Keep it tuned to PBS, folks, and let's check this out.

You're listening to Ear of the Behira on PBS 106.7 FM. And this is Justin joining you tonight, filling in for Paul Kidney. We just heard from a little trio called Children of Alice, which features former Focus Group and Broadcast band members. And that came out on Warp Record, the Warp Record label, I think in like 2017. So it's been around for a bit now, but always still such a surprising listen when I drag that one out. That was a piece called Rite of the Maypole, an Unruly Procession, self-titled album. So I was hoping they'd do more, but it seems like that's all we get from Children of Alice. And before that, a nice long abstract, I call it jazz, I don't know if you would agree, piece by a group called Mephista, with Sylvie Cavossier on piano, Susie Ibarra on drums, and Ikoe More on electronics. And I keep the music going. Let's do this one now. This is a Palestinian artist by the name of Ghost of Myself, or just G-O-M, if you're looking for it on Bandcamp. This is called Below Above.

Ear of the Bahira, PBS, 106.7, It Was the Wise, is the name of the artist of that last track. I believe they're out of Albuquerque, New Mexico, and that was a piece called Kurosawa-esque, which, for fans of filmmaker Akira Kurosawa, particularly like Seven Samurai, I think, like, that's very, very on point for the soundtrack to that film in particular. Modular synth artist using like some interesting techniques there to generate those sounds, but I like that track a lot. And then before that, we listened to Ghost of Myself, Below Above, from their album Ethereal. Artist with not much to go on online, but very interesting stuff, kind of electronic and noisy, out of Palestine, channeling sci-fi dystopian heavy sounds and soul is their own description. But yeah, check it out online if you're into it. Ghost of Myself. I'm gonna get into something a bit huge here. A nice little chunky 10-minute track or so by experimental multi-instrumentalist and kind of, I guess, experimental noise legend, Keiji Hino, in collaboration with a very cool doom band called Sumac. And they had a great record together called American Dollar Bill, Keep Facing Sideways, You're Too Hideous to Look At Face On. And this is from that record. Keep a look to PBS. Thanks for texting in, folks. I'm glad some of you are up late enjoying the sounds. 0400-03-1067 is the number to message if you are, you know, if you're up and you're having a good time, let me know. Let's do that. Keiji Hino and Sumac on PBS, Era of the Bahira.

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2: Mother.

0: Oh yeah. That was amazing group of musicians out of Japan from back in 1994. Tracks called Senbu, and the album is John Zorn's Cobra Tokyo Operations 94. I'm not going to be the guy that tries to pronounce this 12-piece ensemble's names and butcher it without my glasses on to read it. So, but amazing record. And before that, another amazing record. Chocolate Synthesizer is the album, and that was the band Boredoms. Classic Japanese punk noise artists with a track called I'm Not Synthesizer. Started that bracket out with Keiji Haino and Sumac. Tracks called I'm Over 137% a Love Junkie and Still It's Not Enough from their record American Dollar Bill, Keep Facing Sideways, You're Too Hideous to Look at Face On. Just amazing music with an amazing bunch of titles there. I can never get tired of saying that. I wasn't planning on playing this, but it's like my favorite song of all time, and when else do you get to do that when you're filling in on Ear of the Behera? So I'm going to play off that same Boredoms record, the opening track. It's called Acid Police. It's just going 1 a.m. or just about to, and I'm with you for another hour. My name's Justin. I'm filling in for Paul Kidney tonight, and well, this morning, and thanks for joining me on the airwaves. 0400-03-1067 is the number if you're out there and you want to share your thoughts on this crazy world and this crazy music. Feel free. I'm right here. I'll talk to you. Let's listen to these Boredoms.
1: I said,
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That was The Body and Disfig, Orchids of a Futile Heaven, self-titled, or the title track, sorry, off their collab album, Disfig, The Body. Two fantastic, noisy acts coming together, blowing your mind. And before that, Acid Police by The Boredoms from Chocolate Synthesizer. It's my favorite song of all time. Don't judge me. Hey, someone, a number ending in 169 also seems to love that track. Hey, thanks for texting in. Gonna shift gears a little bit. Local artist Rama Pawata. Track one from Tekanan. Rama's debut album. And here it is. 0400-03-1067 is the number if you want to text me in and tell me how you're going. Always appreciate it. I don't know where... Oh, okay. Bomb Creek. Yeah, that was a cool old Melbourne band. Oh, wow. 2010. All right. Thanks for texting in, yo. This is Rama Pawata. Serious face now. Serious face, serious music. Let's go.

That was Trevor Dunn's Trier Convulsant. An attempt at jealousy from the first Trier Convulsant record, Debutantes and Centipedes. All the way back from 1999, Trevor Dunn on bass, Adam Levy on guitar, Kenny Wollison on drums. And started that little bracket out with Rama Pawada. The first track from Rama's debut solo album, Tekkanen. Hope I'm saying that correctly. Shout out to a couple of people who have recently, during the course of the show, signed up to be PBS members. We love that. Anonymous from Preston. Grace Dowling from Fitzroy North became a proud member to the Breakfast Spread. Anne Hampton from Preston became a passionate member of the Global Village. David Weixberg from Q became a proud member of Sunglasses After Dark. And another anonymous member from Surrey Hills, passionate about Fang It. Hey, we love you guys. Thanks for joining the PBS family. And big shout outs to Ararat Interested Parties and Godfire, performer members of Ear of the Behera, and to Bill Leggett from Langwarrin South, patron of Ear of the Behera. You guys are also total legends. 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This crazy music ain't gonna listen to itself. 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In the background, I've been playing little snippets of this Aidan Baker and ID Klang collaboration. This is a piece called Where We're From, the Birds Sing a Pretty Song. And we might get to hear a bit more of that a little later. But right now, I want to play Maya Ratke. It's a Norwegian-based vocalist. And, yeah, this is also one of my favorites. This is the track called Trio. The album's called Voice. Everything's just different types of vocal processing and dictaphone manipulations and microphone techniques. And it's a fantastic record. She is an amazing vocalist, amazing experimentalist. Let's check this out. Ear of the Behera, PBS.

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Mama,

Boredom's Action Synthesizer Hero. Another one from the Chocolate Synthesizer album. I couldn't resist one more. Such a great record once you sort of go down that rabbit hole. Nothing else really hits like that hits, you know? Coming up on the tail end of the show. This has been Ear of the Bahira, and I've been Justin, filling in for Paul Kidney. Before Boredoms, we heard another track from the Tokyo Operations Jean Zorn Cobra. That was Sensio. And started out the bracket with Norwegian vocalist Maya Ratke from her 2002 record on Room Gramophone. That's called Voice, track called Trio. Gonna finish the show with a chunky, noisy track from a collaboration between noise legend Mertzbau and guitarist, vocalist Keiji Haino and Bolas Pandey on drums as well. Why is the courtesy of the prey always confused with the courtesy of the hunters? From a little record they did called Untroublesome Defenselessness back in 2016. And before we go there, I'm just going to, since it's been teased in the background for the whole 2 hours of this show, I'm going to just bring up, I'm going to enjoy at full volume a little bit of this Aidan Baker, ID Klang collaboration before we get into that.

And that's about all you're going to get. I've been Justin Ashworth. This has been Ear of the Behira. Mason's up next with some new noise. This is Mersbau Keiji Hono and Balas Pandey.

0: Thanks to Justin for filling in for Paul Kidney on Ear of the Bihira. I'm Mosan, and on tonight's show I'll be filling in for Insomnia, Got the Blues. And tonight we've got a very special guest that needs no introduction, which is Azealia Rose, a multi-talented superstar, NAMM's very own number one burlesque artist worldwide in 2019. Solo artist on tour with Dita Von Teese touring the world, and an original cast member of the acclaimed theatre production Hamilton Australia. For the next hour, Celia will be selecting some music from her childhood, things that have influenced her musically, and new music she's discovered and is currently listening to. Welcome, Celia. How are you?
1: Hi. So nice to be here. I'm good.
0: Can you tell us a little bit about what you do?
1: Yes. Well, you gave me a fab introduction. Thank you so much. It's always good when everyone does that for you, of course. But I'm known as like a theatre performer, performing artist, amongst many disciplines. I mostly travel the world performing in different shows, having done musical theatre, working with Dita, and just came off the back of a world tour with Dita, which was really fun. Finished only 2 weeks ago, so.
0: Oh, wow.
1: Yeah, just like settling back into life now and getting grounded again, but it was amazing.
0: Incredible. Yeah. And how many tours have that been with Dita?
1: We did the UK in February, then we had a bit of a break. We did Europe in May, and now we've just done an Australian tour in August. So that was where we ended, and it was amazing.
0: And you've done that quite a few times before?
1: Yes. On a tour? So yep. I've worked with Dita for about 7 years after having done a show in Vegas, and then got cast as the only Australian, which is a pretty cool story.
0: Oh, amazing.
1: So I've spent a lot of time with the Americans, touring there, Europe and Australia. We've done a tour here a couple of times as well. So it's been a super amazing journey over the 7 years.
0: Incredible.
1: Yeah.
0: And what's been happening for lately? And what are your plans for the future?
1: So for me, it's always periods of work and intense productions, and kind of having breaks in between. Any artist that's a performer knows how seasonal it all can be, but I think now I'm just working on my own identity as an artist and working on some music as well. So amongst my music, there's also burlesque infused. Obviously I've got that influence from Dita and having worked in the burlesque world, but translating music practice with that performance theatre element as well is like the ultimate dream that I want to move towards. Yeah.
0: And so you're working on your own music, and you have a single release coming up?
1: I do. Yeah. So
0: amazing.
1: Yeah. I was like, it's time to just make this happen. I've been writing for so long, and in between all the shows, I just decided that that was going to be the next project for me, something I've been thinking about for a long time. So yes, I recorded a track called Midnight, which cool. I'm really excited to share.
0: Incredible.
1: Yeah.
0: Amazing. Why don't we get stuck into some of your music that you've got? So the first category that you're going to be playing from is songs from your childhood.
1: Yeah. It's a fun one.
0: What's some stuff that we've got coming up, Zee?
1: So we have Night Clubbing by Grace Jones. That was a big one when I was a kid. Yeah.
0: Ah, amazing. And then a few others.
1: We've got Millionaire by Khalees and Andre 3000, a classic, and The Modern Things by Björk.
0: Ah, incredible. Amazing. You're on PBS on 106.7.
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0: Hello, it's Amy from I'm on the Sniffers, and you're listening to PBS Radio.
1: You're on PBS. What did we just listen to, Celia, from your selections?
2: We listened to Nightclubbing by the iconic Grace Jones, of course. Millionaire by Khalees and Andre 3000, which was a real... I don't know, I used to run around to that song so much. It's got so much kid-like, yeah, joyful
1: fun,
2: energy.
1: Hey?
2: Yeah.
1: How good was the film clip?
2: The film clip as well.
1: Kind of captures it.
2: Absolutely. It's just childhood all over, but also, yeah, just the combo of Khalees and Andre's is also so iconic. Also, we listened to The Modern Things by Björk, of course, who is our ethereal icon of the world.
1: Legend.
2: Yes.
1: Still killing it.
2: Yes.
1: And then up next, what are some of the artists that we can look forward to?
2: So when I was a kid, I went through a real crooner phase. I used to listen to 50s, 60s radio.
1: Cool.
2: There was a station called Magic 693, and it doesn't exist anymore, but I was obsessed with it. It played all things from that era, so I wanted to do a bit of an ode to that. So the next song will be It's All in the Game by Tommy Edwards, followed by Sign Your Name by Terence Trent D'Arby. It's a 90s classic.

0: こんにちは。皆さん、PBS いつも聞いてもらってありがとうございます。
1: Welcome back. You're on PBS 106.7. We've got today's guest is Zilia Rose, and we just listened to some songs from her childhood. What is the next category we've got up, Zilia?
2: The next category is songs that have influenced and informed my taste, which is a really fun one because it's so broad and vast. But I feel like when you hear these songs, you'll be like, you'll get it, you'll get it. Lots of soul, lots of like...
1: Incredible.
2: Yeah, you'll feel the vibes.
1: What are some of the artists?
2: So we've got Golden Lady by Stevie Wonder, such a huge influence to me, just vocally and musically, like so many layers and storytelling and honesty. Obviously, Stevie is an all-time legend, but a huge influence for me just on my personal life as well. Just helped me get through a lot of things. Next up, we have Slow Hot Wind by Penny Goodwind. Actually, Tyler has a real soft spot for this song as well. Like a lot of hip hop legends love this track. And then third, we've got Dark Red by Steve Lacy. Huge influence on me. Just love the vibes.
1: It's a great track.
2: Yeah.
1: Amazing. Thanks for that. And then if anyone wants to text in, the number is 0400 03 1067.

0: Yo, check it out. It's the Underboss, a.k.a. the Funky Man. Y'all know me as the Lord Finesse from DITC. And you're tuned in to PBS 106.7. Keep it tuned right here.
1: Welcome back. We've got Zelia Rose as our guest tonight. And Zelia, what has been your experience as a multifaceted artist in Australia, going between dance, music, acting, singing, theatre, screen, modeling, the list goes on.
2: Keep it going. No, there's more. No. I think it's very indicative of my generation, or just like, you know, my age. Like, I just feel like our generation is so, you know, we've kind of been able to explore so many creative facets because we've had, our generation has had that allocation. You know, our careers are changing rapidly. Everyone's a creative director, including myself. but there is so much space to reinvent and, yeah, just carve out your own creative footprint. I think that's what's become important to me. And, yeah, being a Gemini, I, you know, want to do so many different things. I have so many ideas in my head. So being able to translate all of that into, creative forms has been... I think it's been essential to the way I express myself. Yeah, being able to do it in a lot of different ways.
1: Nice. And currently we're listening to songs that have influenced and informed your taste.
2: Yes.
1: What are some of the artists we've got coming up?
2: So we've got Summertime by Miles Davis. I just love this version. I mean, I love Summertime. There's so many great versions of it, but this one just does something to me. It's so beautiful to listen to in headphones as well. It's very romantic. It's very mysterious. Makes me feel like I'm just, like cruising at nighttime on like in a different, on a different landscape, like something very lush and beautiful. Then next we have Reparation by Black Star. Big Mos Def fan.
1: Yeah,
2: Yasin Bey. Yeah.
1: Have you seen Talib him Kweli a few times?
2: I have. I saw him when he came, I think it was in June.
1: Mm-hmm.
2: Yeah.
1: Oh, was that for
2: Rising?
1: Gil Scott-Heron?
2: Yes, yeah. It was. Cool. Oh, it was amazing. And he also did some of his own music, which I was hoping he would. But it was great to see him. I had wanted to see him for about a decade. So.
1: Yeah, he's the man.
2: Yeah. And then we also have UFO by ESG, my favorite punk girl band.
1: Also sampled
2: so awesome. UFO is one of the most sampled tracks in hip-hop. Mm. One of, there's a lot. But that is, yeah, if you know hip-hop, you know UFO.
1: Amazing.
2: So
1: stay
2: good.
1: Tuned.

0: street, right? And in the first car, in small letters, it said, all you see is, and then, you know, big, you know, black silver letters, it said, crime in the city, right? It just took up the whole car.
1: Yeah, it was a whole car and shit.
2: Escúchela, la ciudad respirando. 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

0: I say, chaps, this is Rudy Toot Manu, a.k.a. Rich Manu, all the way from London Town. And I'm here on PBS FM 106.7. Wicked every time, dude.
1: Welcome back. We've got Zilia Rose for the next few minutes, and then we'll be moving on to an hour or so of R&B, new music that I've been listening to, and some footwork at the end. And Zilia, I'd like to ask you a question. Did you start your artist career, did you naturally gravitate towards dance in particular, or?
2: Yes, yeah, dancing was my big, humble beginnings when my mum put me in dance school, like a story many people know of, but yeah, I was lucky enough to have that, and then it's just really caught on, and then
1: was
2: I was addicted.
1: Ballet classes?
2: Yeah, I did ballet classes, yep. Like jazz, tap, all the styles,
1: cool.
2: Yeah.
1: Nice.
2: Very fun.
1: And the next genre of music, what have we got?
2: We've got songs I'm currently listening to. At the moment, I haven't been listening to a lot of new things that are current, but there's things that I just come back to or discover. So we've got Hometown by Witch. We've got My Jealous Split Toes by West Side Gun, and Point Black by Kalayla coming up next.
1: Incredible.

0: AF.
1: The baby's funny.
2: Love it.
1: great track.
2: Yeah, I love that. It's a banger.
1: So which, where are they from again?
2: Zambia.
1: Yeah, Zamrock.
2: Zamrock.
1: Yeah. Epic.
2: Yeah.
1: Great West Side Gun track.
2: Yes.
1: And that was off Kalele's new album, right?
2: It was.
1: Yeah, awesome.
2: Yeah. That track just does things to me.
1: thanks for coming on the show, Zelia.
2: Oh, welcome. Pleasure.
1: And your last two tracks for songs that you currently listen to?
2: Yes.
1: What have you got?
2: We've got Wishing on a Star by Rose Joyce and a Turkish song that I've really been obsessed with, Yali Yali Nese Karabek.
1: Incredible.
2: That's by, yeah.
1: Stay tuned. And then after that, we'll be having an hour of R&B and then new music till 6 with Mohsen. Thanks again, Zelia, for coming on.
2: Pleasure.
1: Stay tuned.

0: That last track was Sparkle Tape Breakup by Nam's local Hiatus Cody off their Mood Valiant album, which is a beautiful track. Before that, we heard Audrey Nuna with Baby Blues Remix featuring Beam, and then a classic Bobby Caldwell, What You Won't Do For Love. For the next hour, we're going to be diving deep into R&B, both new and old, and some local talent. 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
1: Just shut up. 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

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Next up, we've got Ray OTW, who's a Nam local, producing some really sexy R&B stuff, and then Ojareem and the man D'Angelo. Stay tuned.

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1: We just listened to IDM featuring CD by Ray OTW, followed by Give It Up To Me by O'Dream, the Mr. Carmack remix, and then D'Angelo Left and Right featuring Method Man and Redman. Next up, we've got more local talent, Queen Magic with I Don't Want, Matt Martians, who's from the internet with Spend the Night / If You Were My Girlfriend, and then DJ Harrison, I Gotta Go to Work. 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

That last track we just heard was Mary Jane by Kaya, who's a Naam local. Really beautiful music. Before that, we heard 24 Karat Black, The Best of Good Love Gone. And then a fun track called You Say by Goldlink, featuring Tyler the Creator and Jay Prince. Next up, we've got 112, which is from my childhood, has a soft spot. And then Mind Design and Wizkid. Stay tuned.

When I saw you in a bum bum shot, yeah. Lord Jack, if I try my luck, try my luck, make her chop your walk. If we knock, you won't want to stop. Come on top, should I come on top when I give her top?

That last track there was Wow by WizKid featuring Skepta and Naira Marley. And the start of the bracket, we heard 112, Do What You Gotta Do. And then Mind Design, Yaluba. Next up, we've got Cameo, Mini Ripperton, Legend, and The Chi Lights. We've got more R&B for the next little bit. We're sitting on 4:20 a.m. And then after that, we're going to be hearing lots of new music. Stay tuned.

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1: We just heard a classic from Cameo, Candy, followed by Minnie Riperton, Only When I'm Dreaming, and then the Chai Lights, Go Away Dream. Next up, we've got the Pointer Sisters, the Blackbirds, and Leon Ware. Stay locked.

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1: We just heard Don't It Drive You Crazy by the Pointer Sisters, Dreaming About You by the Blackbirds, and that last track was French Waltz by Leon Ware. We've got some Patreon members that have signed up, Fergus Forsyth and Manny Vassal, thank you, as well as a performer membership, Jason Freddy. Thanks everyone for signing up. Next up, we've got a cover of a Stevie Wonder song, Rocket Love, by a New Zealand band, Fumana, which is really beautiful. And then two De La Soul tracks, Simply and Simply Havin'. Enjoy.

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4: 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You're with Mosam for the next hour. And then we've got the morning spread after that. The breakfast spread, excuse me. Next up, we've got Marvin Sapp and Bilal and Rafael Sadiq and Samara TK.
5: He saw the best in me when everyone else around could only see the worst in me. I wish I had a witness tonight. Said he saw the best in me. I guess I'm the only one got this testimony. When everyone else around me could only see the worst in me.

0: Can I ask y'all one question? The question is simply this: what did he see?
1: He saw the best.
0: I can't get no help up in here. Because there are some folk in here that people have wrote you off, said you would never amount to anything, said that you would never end up being anywhere. But Myron, tell him one more time, what did he see?
1: He saw the best.

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I am his. It doesn't matter what I do.

is Rafael Sadiq, which is off the Queen and Slim original soundtrack movie, which is also a very beautiful movie. Next up, we've got some Kendressa, Aujourine, and Solange. Now we're into the last bracket of the show with more new music coming up. And then after that, at 6 a.m., we'll have the breakfast spread. Stay tuned. You're on 106.7.

That last track there was Moi by Lojay and Odile. Before that, we heard Besitos by Kendressa and Elmeda by Solange. Next up, we got some Pai Selu, Aman Europe, and Miss Lauryn Hill. Stay tuned for lots of new music.

0: me.
1: Damn, I gotta kill you.
0: What?
1: I gotta kill you, ego. I gotta kill you.
0: Huh?
1: I gotta kill you, ego. I gotta kill you.
0: Huh?
1: I gotta kill you.
0: Wait.
1: I gotta kill you now.

Perfect in intention, destructive in action. But intention is never enough, and action is all that ever counts. Ego searches for more love than it's willing to give out. Sneakier than a python, slimier than a pig snout. I've watched the greatest man fall from grace in his captivity. I've watched the most brilliant women get tricked out of their spot and into competition. The enemy's tool, the mind's prison, quasi-confidence, fake flatness, the embodiment of fear.

That's a beautiful track by Miss Lauryn Hill, Guarding the Gates. Before that, we heard Belly by Pa Selu, and another beautiful track, Ego Death by Iman Europe. At 6 a.m, stay tuned. We've got The Breakfast Spread with Milo Eastwood. And for the next half hour, we're going to be listening to lots of new music. This next one is Erykah Badu and The Alchemist off their new album. I Just Play a Part.

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0: nigga, I'm
1: cozy in this bitch like cushion. 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
2: We just heard Erykah Badu and The Alchemist, I Just Play a Part, followed by Mick Jenkins, 456 Sam. And that last track was Bushwick by Samara Sign. Next up, we've got some E40 Burna Boy and Dirty Goods. And at 6 a.m, we've got The Breakfast Bed, and Tom's filling in for Claire Dixon this morning.

The deuce, the four, the big the eight, the nine. Ooh. Gang, gang, gang, gang. All of my ninjas having a change. In the traffic claiming they fame. I'm from the Bay where we don't bang. Magazine Street, that's my set. E40 way, I'm a vet. I was taught to always keep my mouth shut. If the people ask you questions, keep it zapped. Ever since I was a teen, I was a star. I didn't put more strings in the guitar. I didn't see more chicken in a ranch. You hate him, shit.

Hey, what's up? You're tuning into The Breakfast Spread this Tuesday, September 22nd. My name's Tom and I'm filling in for Claire this morning. It's just over 6:01 and I'll be with you till 9. Taking you through this morning, but taking us all the way up until 6 was Mason doing an amazing cover there. Killer couple of hours. Getting some love on the text line too. Somebody loving that Octave One track. Big, big tune to her. Follow up from. Hopefully we hear more of Mason in the coming weeks. If you missed it, pbsfm.org.au, and if you want to get in touch, 0400 03 1067. I'm going to put some music on. It's going to be nice. This is Tom on The Breakfast Spread on PBS. Good morning.

0: You're tuning in to the Breakfast Spread on PBS. This is Tom filling in for Claire this morning. And starting off with some cruisy tunes to maybe have you wake up. I know I'm still yawning here in the studio. But this one, incredibly beautiful tune, one of my favorite new age tunes of all time. Rotating group of musicians from Spain called Finis Africae. Track's called El Secreto de la 12. The Secret of 12 O'Clock. Nice one to ponder what that secret might be. I don't know it, but somebody might. And before that, Art Wilson. Track called Cherry from their album that came out last year. And opening the show was Steve Reich and Pat Metheny, Electric Counterpoint 3, The Fast. If you want to get in touch, 0400-031-067. Hope you're having a meditative munch on your bowl of Weet-Bix or Vegemite toast. 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

0: This is The Breakfast Spread on PBS 106.7 FM. Tom here, filling in for Claire this morning. This beautiful, beautiful sunny morning. It's always nice coming here in the dark and then watching the sun rise out over Johnson Street. Looks like it's going to be one of those sunny, cold days. Melbourne spring style. And short week this week for a lot of those 9-to-5ers out there, so I hope you're enjoying the sunshine and enjoying the music. This one underneath is Car Culture, which is the alias of like Physical Therapy, Canadian DJ. That's their like alt pop alias. Track's called It Feels Great from their album Rest Here on Montreal label NAF Recordings. Big tip on that whole album. And then before that, Japanese group Bread and Butter with Wind. And opening the bracket there, we had the Moody Blues with a track called Om, like a late 60s, early 70s British psych rock, kind of bit of a raga freak out in there, like that tune. And so did number ending 093 coming in saying, "This track makes me feel like a baby chicken." Which I guess would be a chick? I don't know. But yeah, sounds really, really beautiful. And I'm into being a baby chicken, you know? Baby chicken on a cold morning, shivering away, drinking some, I don't know, in the hutch. It seems like a nice morning to be a chicken. But if you feel like something else, let me know. 0400-03-1067. This is The Breakfast Spread with Tom on PBS.
1: Hi, I'm Rick Howe, and when I'm in my city, I always tune into Rhythm Yard with Rick Howe, voted the best reggae program in the world at the Rhythm Yard Awards by Rick Howe. 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Yo.

Wow, beautiful tune there. A real face-melting solo, shredding the air guitar in the studio here. That was Hiroshi Sato with High Times. You can hear that Kookaburra sample too. Beautiful tune. Hopefully a nice way to start your morning. You're here with Tom on The Breakfast Spread. Before that Hiroshi Sato tune, we heard from John Martin with Some People Are Crazy from the Grace and Danger album. And then a private press Sydney pop record by one name artist, Claire. And the track was called Room in My Heart. Maybe that's a, I didn't really mean that to be, but maybe that's a subtle homage to Claire Dixon, who I'm covering this morning on The Breakfast Spread. Hope you're feeling better out there, Claire, if you tuned in. And shout out to number ending 995 with some love on the text line. And shout out to Sweetie as well, enjoying the tunes and using the voice to text in a on the text line. That's a, you guys are really tech savvy out there. I don't know if I could work that one out. If you want to get in touch and show me your digital skills, 0400 03 1067. I did have a whole conversation with a guy on an overnight show with emojis, but not actually the emojis. They're like pictures that you can draw with underscores and stuff. So I'm always up for seeing how amazing you guys are out there. 0400 03 1067. This is The Breakfast Spread with Tom, gonna be with you till 9 a.m. PBS.

You're tuning in to The Breakfast Spread on PBS this Tuesday, the 22nd of September. Tom filling in for Claire this morning. And a big shout out to Izzo on the text line. With some love, love to hear from you. 0400 03 1067. It's a beautiful, beautiful sunny morning from out here in the window at Collingwood Yards. And I've just realized I forgot my sunglasses. So I might have to drive home after the show and pick them up. It looks beautiful out there. That was a beautiful tune too. That one was Thin Lizzy. Track was called Sarah, and that was version 3. And then Joe Cocker with Sweet Little Woman. And then before that, the Wedge-Tailed Eagle Band, track called Are You the Girl? Beautiful old record from the Central Australian Aboriginal Music Association, Camo Music label. Big tip on them for all your goodness from First Nations artists in the Red Centre. Some good old-fashioned rock and roll there to start your morning. Hope you're enjoying it. This is Tom on The Breakfast Spread, PBS.

You tune in The Breakfast Spread with Tom on PBS. I'm in the chair this Tuesday morning, and what a beautiful one it is. Hope you're enjoying it out there. Hope you're enjoying the music. This one underneath, some Artair Rowan, Street Soul. It's by Moana and the Moana. The Moana and the Moa Hunters, and the track's called A-E-I-O-U, Akona Te Reo. And this is the instrumental version. Before that, nice one from the UK, Kiss the Sky, Living for You. And then opening the bracket there, we had the incredible Barry White with It's Ecstasy When You Lay Down Next to Me. I watched the Whacking Day Simpsons episode where Barry White sings into the ground and the bass attracts the snakes. So I had that one stuck in my head over the weekend, and it's really nice to rip that one out for you. And big shout out to number ending 635, enjoying that Barry White tune, that smooth one. And 449 asking if I have a show of my own. No, I just roll up whenever I get the call up. So it's always nice to be with you. And it's always nice to hear from you. 0400 03 1067. If you want to get in touch, this is Tom on The Breakfast Spread, PBS.

You're listening to PBS 106.7 FM, and this is The Breakfast Spread with Tom this Tuesday morning. And right now we're into some white label goodness from What's Happening, and the track's called Sunshine, aptly named for the one rising out there. Hope you're soaking it up. I think this got released digitally as well, but it's still nice to call it white label goodness, I guess, for the digger's ego. And then before that, a big, big tune for me at the moment. Sinclair, I Want You Back. Glad I didn't have the mic on in the studio. And then before that, Dazzle with Dazzle You. Some nice, really nice streets all in the bracket there. Big shout out to Rob, enjoying the groovy tunes. And big shout out, of course, to Owen. Thanks so much for the love. If you want to get in touch, 0400 03 1067. So I hope you're enjoying your morning out there. Whatever it may entail, some PTV, getting behind the wheel, maybe on the two-wheeler, or maybe you just got the feet up. Welcome all comers here. 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

This is The Breakfast Spread on PBS. Into some chilled out digi dance hall for your Tuesday morning. It's just gone 7:41. And this is Tom in for Claire this morning. Right now we're listening to the sounds of Michael Palmer from the Greensleeves label. The track's called I'm Still Dancing. And then before that, a dusty one from Digital B in 1993. Hot Stepping by Yami Bolo, and that was the B-side version. Love the digi-flute solo from What's That Spaghetti West, The Good, The Bad and The Ugly. Really, really nice tune. And then before that, a classic from Barrington Levy, The Vibes Is Right. Never a bad time to play that tune. Shout out to Generous George on the text line. Enjoying that Barrington Levy tune. Text, I listened to Barrington Levy in my 20s so much, he feels like an uncle. Oh, to have an uncle like Barrington Levy. I feel like your Christmases would be fun. And shout out to our earlier texter, feeling like a baby chicken. Enjoying the tunes. I wonder what a baby chicken does in the morning. I guess just cruise, chill out, wait for the mum to feed the bird, the baby chicken, I guess. Enjoy the sunlight, maybe dust, cheeky dust bath. Chickens do that, I think. And shout out to Bron, tuned in, probably caring for the chickens as well. If you want to get in touch, 0400 031067. Love to hear what you're up to this sunny Tuesday morning. And I'm going to be hanging around till 9 o'clock, so keep it locked. This is PBS, The Breakfast Spread with Tom.

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0: You tune into The Breakfast Spread on PBS. Tom this morning in the chair for the next about hour or so until 9 o'clock. Listening right now to a new edition tribute song. This is So Fine by Petite, and they sing individually about how fine each of the members of New Edition are. But yeah, it's a really, really nice New York boogie tune. Another beautiful one before that, it was Capricorn, On My Mind, Never Gonna Let You Go. Actually, I think it's called Hold On, Never Gonna Let You Go. And then before that was Intense, On My Mind. Some Lovers Rock styles. Big up to Josh M. Tuned into that one this morning. Loving the On My Mind. Big shout out to Liam as well. It's almost going to get to 8 o'clock, so people are going to be starting their mornings. If you want to get in touch, 0400 03 1067. 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
1: 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The Poet is proud to present Daniel Watkins plays the songs of Gordon Lightfoot, Lily Webb, David Clements, Justin Bernasconi, Brett Frank Trio, Evie George and the Avery, Camilla Rose Sullivan, and Teresa Duffy Richards. The Drunken Poet, proud PBS sponsor.

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This is Tom filling in for Claire. Big shout out to all the love on the text line. Elliot of Marco, enjoying the tunes. And Sweetie, big shout out to the Broccoli fam. 0400 031067 is the text line if you want to get in touch. Classic here from this underneath. Rufus and Chaka Khan, Ain't Nobody. This is the Hallucinogenic remix. Remixed by the incredible Frankie Knuckles. And then our supergroup 94 East that included Prince and Colonel Abrams with If You Feel Like Dancing. And then opening the bracket there, the godfather of modern street soul, Toyin Agbedu, with his group Soul Connection on Got to Find a Way. Better put this one up before the vocal comes back in. Big, big tune. Happy Tuesday. It's a Brekkie Spread. 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

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Just gone 8:30 on your Tuesday morning into the last half hour of the show. This is Tom. I've been covering for Claire this morning. Really enjoying your company here. Hope you're enjoying the tunes. This one underneath, Rare Cut from a Melbourne white label. Oh, groovy. Track's called Just You and Me from The Genre, and it's on this Melanema EP. Not many of those around, but if you want to look it up, tracklist will be up later today, pbsfm.org.au. And then before that, we had Clear, that's KL3Es, and then R, Intimate Connection. A lot of love for that one on the text line. Shout out to Casho, shout out to number ending 118, and shout out to 428. If you don't listen too hard, it sounds like they're saying internet connection. It really does sound like internet connection. Maybe they're just really pumped with their Wi-Fi. Let's hope some broadband company doesn't pinch that and ruin it all for us. And then before that, Vera with a Special Treatment. Shout out to number ending 657 on the text line, and big, big, big love to Scotty out at Solly Farm down at the Otways. Big, big love to you, and big love as well to Benny and JD. Enjoying the tunes. If you want to get in touch, 0400 03 1067. I might get some groovy styles for your Tuesday morning. This is Tom on The Breakfast Spread, PBS 106.7.

This is the Breakfast Spread on PBS. Right now, tune in to some house music. This is Glenn Underground, of course. Get Back. And before that, Us Two, track called Bang the Drums, and that was the Wham Bang mix. Really into that one for the bang. Really, really like the sound of that. And the bongos too. And then a classic from Eric Kupper, Peace, from the Eric Kupper Project Volume 1. Really love that tune. Really, really stoked to pick one of those up recently. There's not many around. Big love going out to Oscar B on the text line. Big love out to Jimmy. Number ending 963. Thanks so much. And Bruce Irons and KP, loving the tunes in the car park after the surf. It must have been pumping out there. And what an incredible morning for it too, hey. So, so good. Thanks so much for the love. And thanks so much to these amazing people who make the Breakfast Spread possible every day, every weekday. Performer members, Bridget Tarquini, Daniel Rodriguez, Didieri, Generous George, Gusto, Carl Muir, Nick Ogburn and the Love Leopards, Severins, Stella Caster, Andrew Quick, Brent Goddard, Celeste Watson, Hanson Fam, and Iggy, the best dog ever, Phil Lipman, Stormcloud, they're the patron members, and then business members, Northcote Rise, and Red Dog Property Inspections, Timber Revival, Friend for a Decade, Claire O'Rourke, and of course, Friend for Life, Dave King. 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And we're going to keep it going until 9 o'clock, just under 15 minutes to go. Keep it fun, maybe keep it housey. We'll see what happens. This is Tom filling in for Claire on the Breakfast Spread on PBS.

0: 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Hopkins Creek, November 6 to 9, 2026. 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

You tune into The Breakfast Spread on PBS. Taking us out here, this is Track and Trace. Track called Question. Big, big tip on this record and this producer. One of my favorites. And before that, incredible sounds from Baltimore. Those guys with Love, Love, Love. Big shout out to the baby chicken hatched out of the egg. Thanks for tuning in. Shout out to Kelly Slater. Just got in from the surf at Aries. Take that, Bruce Irons. And a big shout out to you, Leroy and Dunk as well. Thanks so much for being a part of it. Mike's up next with Mystic Brew, so don't go anywhere. This has been The Breakfast Spread on PBS with Tom.

Good morning out there. It's Tuesday morning, you're tuned to PBS. The show is Mystic Brew, my name is Mike. First, I've got to give it up for Tom, another wonderful fill-in, this time on the breakfast spread. Featuring the sonic archaeology that only Tom is really providing on that kind of 90s, 2000s Australiana tip. So we thank him for those efforts, as always, and more. And yeah, hopefully catch him on the airwaves soon. But yeah, you got me until 11 o'clock this morning. The usual mix of new from around the world. Gonna cover quite a bit of musical ground this morning, as we try to do here on this show. And going in with this lovely, strange piece of music from the late, great John Hassell, but it's just come out now. This is Broadway Boogie Woogie. If you want to get in on that text line, the number is 0400 03 1067. You're tuned to Mystic Brew on PBS.

Yeah, getting into some jazz this morning. I feel like I haven't played much jazz on the show recently, so good to share some to open up the show this morning. We heard from John Hassell with the track Broadway Boogie Boogie. We followed that up with music from this incredible band from France called Coma, and they released this record called Spirits. And I've played another track from it on the show this morning called Just In Time. And then it was over to LA with new music from Miguel Atwood Ferguson, a track called Compassion, Impulse Records. It's a tribute to John Coltrane. And music here out of the UK on the Gondwana Records label run by the trumpeter Matthew Halsall. A new artist to me, his name is Rory Green, and that beautiful track you just heard called Moments Brighter Than the Sun. And that's where we're at this morning here on Mystic Brew. Really excited to share this track with you from another great UK musician, Nat Birchall, who's done work in the past with Matthew Halsall, but he sent me his new record, which is going to come out very, very soon. He's always got new music on the way now. He's such a prolific musician. And yeah, I hope you dig this track. It is called Ad Astra Road. And here we go.

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3: 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But let me know your favourite festival tracks and any special tracks that you've experienced maybe at a festival that's kind of lingered with you beyond. And to celebrate this getting into the festival spirit, I've actually got a double pass to give away to a festival which is happening on Saturday, October the 10th at the Abbotsford Convent. It's called Topia Festival. It's an immersive music and arts festival returning to the Abbotsford Convent. A mixture of underground sound performance, visual art, curated workshops. Lots of stuff happening, some great performances on the day. Kate Miller and Willis Ann, Krakatau, DJ Jeanette, and Don Glory, who we're hearing in the background. So if you're interested in going to this one, I've got a double pass to give away, and you're a PBS member, send through a text with your details and your membership number, and we'll pick one at random, 0400 03 1067.

0: Thanks for all the texts regarding the Topia Festival giveaway. Someone will pick a winner a bit later, I'm sure, and get back to everyone. And thank you to Pat and also to Lumps for texting in with their festival suggestions, and I'll keep those in mind for next week. And also shout out to Grace and Audrey for your texts as well. Glad you're enjoying the show out there. And thank you to the anonymous person in Ballarat Central who signed up as a proud member to Blue Juice just after 8:30 as well. Appreciate your support for the station. Just to go through the tracks that we played in that bracket, we played music from Bonobo from his wonderful new record. It was a collaboration with Japanese artist Ishiko Aoba with a track called Aquintiotil. And then we went over to New Zealand and a new one from Paddy Fred. Always enjoy his music. And he's got a new EP called Changes. We played a track called Found You from that. Then it was some local music we heard from Wari. You may remember his work with the group Izzy. And he's got his solo album out now. Just dropped, I think, a couple of days ago. And you heard a track from it called Unknown. And the track you just heard there, another fresh piece of local music from Cassinda, her debut release. It's a 12-inch out on Northside Records. You heard a track called Justice. You are tuned to Mystic Brew here on PBS FM.
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0: All right, it's 47, almost 48 minutes past 9 on a Tuesday morning. You're tuned to Mystic Brew. Hope you're enjoying the tune so far. There was a gig I thought I should mention before playing this track happening on Saturday, which I thought I'd mention, and it's the Tribku event at the venue Tender in Brunswick. And yeah, I thought I'd mention this one. It features Pugilist, Elsie and Zajoso, but they're kind of flipping it a bit and going a bit more down-tempo, dub-wise, and ambient kind of sounds. So I thought I'd mention this one. It sounds like an interesting event, and Tribku events always top-notch. One artist that they often feature is Set One out of Sydney, and I'm loving his new record with Hugh B. The record's called Nah Maybe. We've been playing tracks from it, and this is a nice little track from it called Bless.

Yeah, we are taking it around the world this morning on Mystic Brew. We started in Sydney with Hubie and Setwa on their track Bless. Then we took it over to Amsterdam with a track from Seamus. Nice little kind of down-tempo, broken beat number called Stop Signs. We went over to Lyon in France and beautiful Brazilian music from a Brazilian artist who lives in Lyon. His name is João Selva. I've been playing his music on the show for years and played his track Futuro. And cheers to Vasco on the text who is enjoying that one. Shout out to our Portuguese-speaking audience here this morning on Mystic Brew. And then we took it over to Leeds with some beautiful mambo music from the Orchestra Mambo International featuring Chip Wickham on the flute. You heard a track called Flauta Pauti, and that's where we're at the minute. Let's come back local